Lovely miniature overture to the Nutcracker Ballet by Tchaikovsky, Mark Oehmler with the Royal Opera House Covent Garden Orchestra, and the connection to E.T.A. Hoffmann, who I should point out was the author of the story that the ballet Coppelia by Delibes is based upon, and also forming the basis of Offenbach's opera The Tales of Hoffmann. He wrote a novella called The Nutcracker and the Mouse King, on which, yes, the Nutcracker Ballet is based. We'll be hearing more of his music in 2 hours' time, and then more, well, when I say his, I mean more music to do with Hoffmann in 2 hours' time, and more music to do with Hoffmann in another 2 hours after that. Now we go to Rimsky-Korsakov, the Russian Easter Festival Overture, Yuri Timokhanov with the New York Philharmonic.

The Russian Easter Festival Overture by master orchestrator Nikolai Rimsky-Korsakov, Yuri Timokhanov, and the New York Philharmonic. We've time for two pieces to finish our journey down to the bottom of the first hour of my Thursday show. Here's the third movement of Bach's Harpsichord Concerto No. 5, BWV 1056, Vladimir Feltzman with the Orchestra of St. Luke's. And he's also on a piano rather than harpsichord as soloist. And then the Happy March of Emmanuel Chabrier, the Joyeuse March, Joyeuse, I guess I should say, March. Herbert Fonquet with the Philharmonia Orchestra.

0: Happy March, the Joyeuse March of Emmanuel Chabrier, Herbert von Karajan and the Philharmonia Orchestra. Before that, we heard the third movement of Bach's Fifth Harpsichord Concerto. Taking us down now to U.S. news, sports, business, and weather updates.
1: Here's a U.S. news update, together with sports and business news. The United States Supreme Court has ruled to allow President Donald Trump to end protected status for immigrants from Haiti and Syria. The decision opens the path for the administration to deport hundreds of thousands of people who have been living in the country for years. The ruling is a significant victory for the president's immigration policies. Separately, prosecutors have dropped an outstanding rape case against Harvey Weinstein. The case had already been tried 3 times, and the accuser stated she did not wish to go through with a 4th trial. Prosecutors are requesting that Detroit Lions cornerback Terrion Arnold be held in jail until his trial. Arnold faces a felony gun charge following an incident earlier this month. The request was made Thursday in a Michigan court. Arnold was arrested and is accused of carrying a concealed weapon without a permit. His next court hearing is scheduled for next week. U.S. markets are climbing today as fears of an oil price shock fade following President Trump's Iran deal. The Dow Jones Industrial Average futures rose by 114 points. Meanwhile, the Commerce Department reported the Personal Consumption Expenditures Price Index, the Federal Reserve's preferred inflation gauge, accelerated in May due to an energy price shock. The index increased by 0.4%, which was slightly lower than the estimate of 0.5%. Keep listening for a world news bulletin at the top of each hour.
2: A look at current temperatures across the country. Boston is at 74, Chicago 72, Denver 76. New York shows 75, Los Angeles 74, and San Francisco 62. Seattle is 64, with 85 here in small town Texas. Our next look at U.S. weather will be at the bottom of the next hour.
0: David Rahl here, taking you back to the music, with a piece of music by Johann Strauss Jr., a waltz with the unusual name of Mephisto's Cries in Hell. We've got to hear what that sounds like, don't we? We've got the Philharmonia Hungarica and a gentleman calling himself Eduard Strauss, but almost certainly not one of the Strausses. Aria, popular classical music, making the world a better place, one song at a time.

That was Mephisto's Cries in Hell, a waltz by Johann Strauss Jr. We hear the Seven Seas March of Eric Coates now, John Lanchbury and the Sydney Symphony Orchestra. And then yesterday we played the overture to Golden Sullivan's The Yeoman of the Guard. And I mentioned that I didn't think it was nearly as funny an operetta as their others. Indeed, I said I found it rather serious, maybe even sad. Now we're going to hear the reason why I think that. We'll hear the song, I Have a Song to Sing, Oh. And you tell me, do you think it's a happy song or a sad song? That reminds me of so many years ago when my daughter Anna was young. And I'd play her music, because they say that's what you do. And I'd ask her questions like that. Was that a happy song or a sad song? And then we'd discuss why she thought it was, whichever she thought it was. Great bit of musical training there, perhaps. So the Seven Seas March from Eric Coates, and then I Have a Song to Sing-O from The Yeoman of the Guard.

the moon by a lovelorn moon who fled from the mocking throng. It's the song of a merry man, moping man, whose soul was sad and whose glance was glum, who sipped no sup and who craved no crumb as he sighed for the love of a lady. Hey, hey, misery be.

That was the song that I find rather sad. I have a song to sing, oh, from the Yeoman of the Guard. What did you think? Happy? Sad? Neither? Both? Let me know, david@aria.radio. It's always nice hearing from you. We have time for one, probably two pieces to finish off this hour. From Isaac Albanith's Travel Memories, we'll hear the sixth one, David Russell on the guitar, and then Charles Williams and his Devil's Gallop, with Charles himself leading the Charles Williams Orchestra.

0: Welcome to the encore repeat of David's Daily Delights show. His show runs from 7 till 12 every morning, U.S. Central Time, and then repeats from 7 till 12 every evening.
1: David Grell here. Welcome to the start of the second hour of my Thursday show. World news and weather, and then a historic recording.
2: Here are world news headlines. Iran has struck a vessel near the Strait of Hormuz, pausing United Nations efforts to evacuate ships from the strategic waterway. The incident occurred on Thursday, as seen from Musandam, Oman. This action escalates tensions in the region and complicates international attempts to secure maritime traffic. The strike interrupts ongoing negotiations and highlights the fragile security situation surrounding one of the world's most critical oil transit choke points. Rescuers are searching through rubble for survivors after a devastating earthquake in Venezuela killed at least 188 people. Nearly 1,500 more have been injured following two shallow quakes measuring over 7.0 magnitude that struck seconds apart. The capital city Caracas and its surrounding areas experienced some of the worst damage. The disaster is a significant blow to a nation already facing political uncertainty, coming less than 6 months after the former leader was seized by United States forces.
3: A look at temperatures around the world. In Europe, London is 73, Paris 83, Berlin 64, and Rome 78. In Asia, Beijing and Singapore both hit 83, while Tokyo is 73. In Australia, Sydney reports 56.
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1: Today's historic recording dates to 1944, a grim time to be in Germany and Berlin. Not many smiling faces at all, particularly because much of every day was spent in a bomb shelter, necessarily. But the music making went on. Here's the second movement of Beethoven's fifth piano concerto, the slow movement. We have Walter Gieseking on the piano, the Berlin Reichsender Orchestra playing as if there's nothing wrong with the world, and Arthur Rota as the conductor.
0: Aria, the world's best classical music, now being broadcast to the world.

That was the second slow movement from Beethoven's Piano Concerto No. 5. A gentle but still powerful piece of music when the world all around the performers was anything but gentle. At a rota with the Berlin Reichsender Orchestra and Walter Gieseking in that 1944 recording. We go now to Hector Berlioz's Harold in Italy tone poem. We'll hear the fourth part. How to describe the title that he gave to this fourth part? No polite way of saying it. It's the Orgy of the Brigands. Colin Davis with the London Symphony Orchestra and Tabea Zimmerman on the viola.

That was the fourth part of Berlioz's tone poem, Harold in Italy, notable for using the viola as the prominent soloist instrument rather than much more common violin, or more common than the viola but not as common as a violin, a cello, Tabea Zimmerman being the violist, Colin Davis with the London Symphony Orchestra. For a now, his cradle song, The Berceuse, Felix Salmond on the cello and Simeon Rumchisky on the piano in a 1928 recording. And then completing our journey to the bottom of this hour, we'll hear the fifth of a set of eight English dances by Malcolm Arnold, Andrew Penny with the Queensland Symphony Orchestra.

0: the fifth of a set of eight English dances by Malcolm Arnold, and before that, the Berceuse or Cradle Song of Foray. U.S. News, sports, business, and weather updates now.
1: Here's a U.S. News update, together with sports and business news. The United States Supreme Court has ruled to allow President Donald Trump to end protected status for immigrants from Haiti and Syria. The decision opens the path for the administration to deport hundreds of thousands of people who have been living in the country for years. The ruling is a significant victory for the president's immigration policies. Separately, prosecutors have dropped an outstanding rape case against Harvey Weinstein. The case had already been tried 3 times, and the accuser stated she did not wish to go through with a 4th trial. Ecuador stunned Germany at the World Cup, advancing to the knockout rounds with a victory. In the NBA, the Los Angeles Clippers draft pick Ngoy has chosen to play for Auburn University next season. Prosecutors are seeking to have Detroit Lions player Arnold jailed until his trial begins. Major League Baseball wants to limit free agents switching teams to a maximum contract of 5 years. U.S. markets have climbed on Friday as fears of an oil shock continue to fade following President Trump's deal with Iran. The Dow Jones Industrial Average Futures rose 114 points. While the S&P 500 and NASDAQ 100 futures also gained. The May Personal Consumption Expenditures Price Index came in at a monthly increase of 0.4%, slightly below the 0.5% estimate. Keep listening for a World News Bulletin at the top of each hour.
2: A look at temperatures across the country. Boston at 71, Chicago 68, Denver 73. New York shows 74, Los Angeles 71, San Francisco 61. Seattle at 63, and here in small-town Texas, it is 83. Our next look at U.S. weather will be at the bottom of the next hour.
0: David Rowell here, taking you back to the music with something that makes me sometimes ponder my own good sense and choice in what I listen to. Because here's a piece of music that I like very much from a composer who wrote quite a lot of music, but I've never, ever thought to listen to anything else he's written. It's a bit, stupid. Let's say foolish or strange instead. What is the piece and who is the composer? Oh, we're talking about Amilcare Ponchielli. And from his opera La Gioconda, it's the wonderful Dance of the Hours, made immortally famous in Fantasia. If you know, you know. And if you don't, by all means, I urge you to go and watch Fantasia. It's such good fun. Bruno Bartoletti with the National Philharmonic.
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The Dance of the Hours, a real journey around the emotional clock of all different styles and senses of music. Music by Amilcare Ponchielli, performed by Bruno Bartoletti and the National Philharmonic. Here's something that I used to sing. Maybe you did too. Carmen Dragon with the Hollywood Bowl Symphony Orchestra giving us Luigi Denza's Funiculi Funicula. After that, from Mozart's Serenata Notturna, K239, we'll hear the Minuet and Trio. We've got the English Chamber Orchestra and the great Mozart conductor and also great composer, Benjamin Britten. How interesting is that?

The Minuet and Trio from Mozart's Serenade No. 6 for Orchestra, K239, also known as the Serenata Notturna. We'll hear from Bruckner's Missa Solemnis, now the Kyrie, Carl Anton Rickenbacker with the Bamberg Symphony Orchestra and Chorus, and then Johann Stamitz's Symphony in D Major. We'll hear Donald Armstrong with the New Zealand Chamber Orchestra giving us the Minuet.

Minuet from Stamets's Symphony in D Major. Before that, the Kyrie from the Missa Solemnis by Anton Bruckner, Karl Anton Rickenbacker, the Bamberg Symphony Orchestra, and chorus. Maybe two pieces to finish off this hour. We'll hear some piano music by Eric Satie, the Strange Frenchman. Peter Dickinson gives us Le Picardier, the Piccadilly March for piano. And then Jacques Offenbach's Orpheus in the Underworld. We'll hear the Can-Can, Lauren Marzell and the Vienna Philharmonic.

0: Welcome to the encore repeat of David's Daily Delights show. His show runs from 7 till 12 every morning, U.S. Central Time, and then repeats from 7 till 12 every evening.
1: David Rahl here. Welcome to the start of the third hour of my Thursday show. World news and weather, and then a look at today in musical history.
2: Here are world news headlines. Iran has struck a vessel near the Strait of Hormuz, pausing United Nations efforts to evacuate ships from the strategic waterway. The incident occurred on Thursday, as seen from Musandam, Oman. This action escalates tensions in the region and complicates international attempts to secure maritime traffic. The strike interrupts ongoing negotiations and highlights the fragile security situation surrounding one of the world's most critical oil transit choke points. Rescuers are searching through rubble for survivors after a devastating earthquake in Venezuela killed at least 188 people. Nearly 1,500 more have been injured following two shallow quakes measuring over 7.0 magnitude that struck seconds apart. The capital city Caracas and its surrounding areas experienced some of the worst damage. The disaster is a significant blow to a nation already facing political uncertainty, coming less than 6 months after the former leader was seized by United States forces.
3: A look at international temperatures. London is 73, Paris 78, Berlin 61, and Rome 77. In Asia, Beijing is 87, Singapore 86, and Tokyo 80. Down under, Sydney is 57.
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1: On this day in musical history, way back in 1767, Georg Philipp Telemann, the German late Baroque era composer, passed away at the ripe old age of 86. Like many composers of that era, he got forgotten about after his death and then rediscovered. That's exactly the same thing that happened to composers who are now so central in our lives as Johann Sebastian Bach and Vivaldi. It's almost unthinkable that they were ever forgotten about, but that was the case for Telemann too. These days, though, he's considered amongst the very greatest of all Baroque composers. He was very popular and well known during his lifetime. He's one of the most prolific composers of all time, actually. He also travelled widely and used what he heard in other parts of Europe to help him develop his own style. Here's an entry. I'm not quite sure where I took it from. Not my words, but it says, "This allowed him to produce music of such individuality and quality, with a noticeable sense of ease, that it must have astonished his colleagues and patrons, as it does us today." I wouldn't go quite that far, but let's hear a bit of his music, and you can decide for yourselves. Here is part of his first Tafel music collection. It's the Passepied with the Orchestra of the Golden Age.
5: Aria, popular classical music, making the world a better place, one song at a time.

music by Georg Philipp Telemann. He has appeared from his Tafel Music number 1, he having passed away on this day in 1767. In 1822, another sad day, E.T.A. Hoffmann, the German writer, passed away at the age of only 46. Now, he was a composer, but not that we'd remember or know today. He was mainly a writer, and his stories formed the base of various pieces of well-known classical music now, like The Nutcracker. We heard a piece of Nutcracker 2 hours ago to commemorate Hoffmann. Now we're going to hear the barcarolle from The Tales of Hoffmann by Jacques Offenbach, that opera being based on 3 short stories of Hoffmann. Written by Offenbach, it was his final work and his biggest, boldest attempt at full formal opera. Offenbach died just 4 months before its premiere. Here's Richard Bonning and the Orchestra of the Swiss Romande and Soloists with the barcarolle from The Tales of Hoffmann.

Barcarolle from the Tales of Hoffmann by Offenbach. We don't always hear it in that sung version, and we played that today because it being on this day in musical history when E.T.A. Hoffmann, the subject of the Tales of Hoffmann, passed away in 1822. We go to Tchaikovsky now, his Souvenir of Florence. We'll hear the second movement of that piece, Carl Pini with the Australian Chamber Orchestra.

second part of Tchaikovsky's Souvenir of Florence Kalpini with the Australian Chamber Orchestra. Two more pieces and we'll be at the bottom of the hour. First, we'll hear the third movement of the Spring Concerto, music of course, Antonio Vivaldi, a relatively recent recording with Lila Shayeg on the violin and Daniela Dolci leading Musica Fiorita. And then Gustav Holst, like quite a few composers of his generation, was fascinated by folk music, traditional music, regional music, call it what you like. And he had traveled around the countryside with a notebook and subsequently with a gramophone recorder, recording the tunes that he would hear. And then he set some of them more formally to orchestral type music, such as this Morris dance tune called Trunkles. Ross Popel with the London Festival Orchestra.

0: have this sudden mental picture of a Monty Python sketch. Monty Python were fairly mercilessly savage on the concept of Morris dancing, but it's a traditional thing. Let's just say that. That was a Morris dance from Gustav Holst, and before that, the third movement of the Spring Concerto from Vivaldi's Four Seasons. U.S. News Sports Business and Weather Updates now.
1: Here's a U.S. News Update, together with sports and business news. The United States Supreme Court has allowed President Donald Trump to end protected status for immigrants from Haiti and Syria. This decision opens the path for the administration to deport hundreds of thousands of people who have been living in the country for years. The ruling was issued 7 hours ago. Ecuador stunned Germany at the World Cup, advancing to the knockout rounds with a victory. In the NBA, the Los Angeles Clippers draft pick Ngoy has chosen to play for Auburn University next season. Prosecutors are seeking to have Detroit Lions player Arnold jailed until his trial begins. Major League Baseball wants to limit free agents switching teams to a maximum contract of 5 years. U.S. markets climbed as fears of an oil price shock faded following President Donald Trump's deal with Iran. The Dow Jones Industrial Average futures rose more than 100 points. The S&P 500 futures also gained ground, alongside the NASDAQ 100. The Federal Reserve's preferred inflation gauge accelerated in May, according to new data. The Personal Consumption Expenditures Price Index rose 0.4%, slightly below economist estimates. Keep listening for a world news bulletin at the top of each hour.
2: A look at current temperatures across the country. Boston is at 70, Chicago at 65, and Denver at 68. New York shows 73, Los Angeles is at 68, and San Francisco at 60. Seattle is 62, while here in Texas, we are at 82. Our next look at U.S. weather will be at the bottom of the next hour.
0: David Rahl here, taking you back to the music with Chopin's Ballade No. 1 in G minor, Paul von Schulhausky on the piano.
3: Aria. 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

That was the first ballade of Frédéric Chopin performed by Paul von Schilhowsky. We go to Maurice Ravel now from the second suite of pieces from his Daphnis and Chloe ballet. We'll hear the pantomime Eugene Normandy with the Philadelphia Orchestra. This is near the beginning of his almost 50-year tenure. It's a 1939 recording. And then music that we thought Haydn wrote, but now we think maybe someone else did. We're going to hear the serenade from Someone's String Quartet in F Major, Musici performing.

well, that's a nice enough piece of music. No matter who wrote it, these days we think maybe Roman Hofstetter. Earlier we thought it was probably Haydn, a serenade from someone's string quartet in F major, performed by E. Musici, and before that the pantomime from the Daphnis and Chloe ballet by Maurice Ravel. Two pieces, and then we'll call it the end of the hour, because that's indeed what it'll be. First, the Bohemian Dance from the Bohemian Scenes of Georges Bizet, Donald Johannes with the New Zealand Symphony Orchestra. And then we'll hear a song that I used to sing. Well, it's a chorus, really, so it was me and a whole bunch of my fellow young lads and lasses. From the opera Judas Maccabeus by George Frideric Handel, the Act 3 chorus, See the Conquering Hero Comes. Johannes Somari with the English Chamber Orchestra, the Wadsworth School Boys Choir, and the Amor Artis Chamber Choir. That sounds very upmarket, doesn't it?

0: Welcome to the encore repeat of David's Daily Delights show. His show runs from 7 till 12 every morning, U.S. Central Time, and then repeats from 7 till 12 every evening.
1: David Rowell here. It's almost exactly on the dot of 10 o'clock. Usually we try and land plus or minus a couple of minutes on the dot of each hour, but we don't obsess about that. We'd rather let the music play on and play out than interrupt or dictate our musical choices by the clock. Yes, we are not clock watchers here at ARIA. We've got world news and weather, and then we start the fourth hour of my Thursday show. Have I said welcome yet? If not, shame on me. Welcome to the fourth hour with a recent release.
2: Here are world news headlines. A tragic accident in Sydney has left one person dead and several others injured after a vehicle crashed into a group of pedestrians. Emergency services responded to the scene in the city's central business district this morning. The driver has been taken into custody for questioning as authorities investigate the cause of the incident. Roads in the area remain closed as police continue their inquiries. Rescuers are searching through rubble for survivors after a devastating earthquake in Venezuela killed at least 235 people. Nearly 2,500 others have been injured after two shallow quakes, measuring over 7 magnitude, struck seconds apart. The capital Caracas and its outskirts have suffered some of the worst damage, with buildings collapsing and people fleeing. This disaster is a severe blow to a nation already facing uncertainty, coming less than 6 months after the country's former leader was seized by United States forces.
3: A look at international temperatures. London at 73, Paris 77, Berlin 61, and Rome 77. In Asia, Beijing 90, Singapore 86, Tokyo 82. Sydney reports 59.
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1: Our recent release today was chosen to honor the memory of Alberto Evaristo Ginastera, who sadly passed away on this day in musical history in 1983 at the age of 67. And I just realized an awkward thing. We've been talking about various people and events on this day in musical history, but we've not spoken about any births, only deaths. A bad day in musical history. If you're a musician or composer, be especially careful. Don't want to see your name on the list next year. So Ginastera was an Argentinian composer and considered to be one of the most important 20th century classical composers of the Americas. You could say just Argentina, but how many did they have? So we elevated him to the Americas. We're going to hear a short piece of his, The Land Workers, from his Estancia. It's a 2008 recent recording with Gustavo Dudamel and the Simon Bolivar Symphony Orchestra of Venezuela.
0: This is ARIA, popular classical music, every day and everywhere.

Not bad for a 1934 recording. That was the third movement of Beethoven's Waldstein Piano Sonata No. 21 with Arthur Schnabel at the keyboard. Lovely music by Engelbert Humperdinck from his opera Hansel and Gretel, the Act 2 pantomime, Herbert von Karajan and the Philharmonia Orchestra. And then we'll hear the Gallop from Aram Khachaturian's Masquerade Suite, Fabian Savitsky and the Indianapolis Symphony Orchestra.

The Gallop from Masquerade by Hakaturian, and before that, the lovely flowing mellifluous pantomime from Hansel and Gretel by Engelbert Humperdinck. One more piece and we'll be at the bottom of the hour. The first movement of Dvorak's Serenade for Strings, Klaus-Peter Flohr with the Royal Philharmonic

0: first movement of Dvorak's Serenade for Strings, Klaus Peter Floor and the Royal Philharmonic. Anna has some advice and then US news, sports, business and weather updates.
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2: Here's a US news update, together with sports and business news. The United States Supreme Court has ruled in favor of the Trump administration, allowing it to end protected status for immigrants from Haiti and Syria. This decision opens the path for the potential deportation of hundreds of thousands of immigrants who have been living in the United States for years. Netherlands have advanced to the World Cup knockout rounds after defeating Tunisia, setting up a round of 32 clash against Morocco. Meanwhile, Japan and Sweden both progressed following a 1-1 draw, with Japan's fans celebrating wildly at Tokyo's Shibuya Crossing. Ecuador stunned Germany to also reach the knockout stage. Scotland's World Cup hopes are in jeopardy after a 3-0 loss to Brazil in Miami, leaving them in third-place limbo with a nervous wait to see if they qualify. The Federal Reserve's preferred inflation gauge accelerated in May, driven by an energy price shock. The Personal Consumption Expenditures Price Index rose 0.4%, slightly below the 0.5% estimate. This data comes as United States markets climb, with oil shock fears fading following President Donald Trump's Iran deal. The Dow Jones Industrial Average futures pointed higher, alongside the S&P 500 and the NASDAQ 100 futures. Keep listening for a world news bulletin at the top of each hour.
3: A look at current temperatures across the nation. Boston is 70, Chicago 64, and Denver 63. New York sits at 73, Los Angeles 65, and San Francisco 58. Seattle is 60, and here in small town Texas, it is 81. Our next look at U.S. weather will be at the bottom of the next hour.
0: David Rowell here, taking you back to the music with the opening movement of Schubert's Third Symphony, Franz Bruggen with the orchestra of the 18th century. Aria, popular classical music, making the world a better place, one song at a time.

This is the first movement of Schubert's Symphony No. 3, Franz Bruggen and the Orchestra of the 18th Century. Percy Grainger now, the Australian composer, he didn't spend much of his life in Australia, but he was pleased to be considered Australian, and they are pleased to have him. Here is his Mock Morris, Frederick Fennell and the Eastman Rochester Pops Orchestra, after which we'll hear Louis Moreau Gottschalk, American composer, with his célèbre tarantelle, Gary Hammond and Sakiko Ohashi on the dueling pianos, can we say.

Music of Louis Moreau, Gottschalk, the Célèbre Tarantelle, and before that, Percy Grainger's Mock Morris. I think two more pieces and we'll be right at the start of the final hour of my show. We'll hear the main title from the music that Eric Wolfgang Korngold wrote for the movie The Seahawk, André Previn with the London Symphony Orchestra, and then Ricardo Drigo's ballet Harlequin's Millions. We'll hear the Valse Bleuette, Eugene Normandy with the Minneapolis Symphony Orchestra in a 1934 recording.

0: Welcome to the encore repeat of David's Daily Delights show. His show runs from 7 till 12 every morning, U.S. Central Time, and then repeats from 7 till 12 every evening.
1: David Rowell here. Welcome to the start of the final hour, the fifth hour of my Thursday show. World news and weather, and then we start, as we always do, the final hour with a farewell.
2: Here are world news headlines. King Charles will not take up residence in Buckingham Palace following a costly renovation, as newly released tax documents reveal a $17 million tax bill. The monarch's financial disclosures, made public for the first time, show the scale of the sovereign grant and the expenses tied to the palace's extensive refit. The decision to avoid the London residence comes amid broader discussions about royal finances and the future of the monarchy's official buildings. Rescuers in Venezuela are searching through rubble for survivors after two powerful earthquakes struck the country on Thursday, killing at least 235 people. Nearly 1,500 individuals have been injured following the shallow quakes, which measured 7.2 and 7.5 on the magnitude scale and hit just seconds apart. The capital, Caracas, and its surrounding areas have suffered some of the worst destruction, with multiple building collapses reported. The disaster is a devastating blow to Venezuela, which is still in turmoil less than 6 months after United States forces seized its former leader.
3: In London, the temperature is 72. Paris hits 76. Berlin is 66, and Rome shows 76. In Asia, Beijing reaches 93, Singapore is 87, and Tokyo is 81. Down under, Sydney records 58.
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1: We've been featuring music inspired by stories written by E.T.A. Hoffman. If you want to know what the E.T.A. stands for, and there's someone in every room who does, Ernst Theodor Amadeus Hoffman. That's why we call him E.T.A., obviously enough. He was a German author who was born in 1776 and passed away on this day in 1822, and inspired through his writing such pieces as The Nutcracker Ballet and Offenbach's opera, The Tales of Hoffmann. He inspired another ballet too, based on two of his stories, music by Leo Delib, the ballet Coppelia. And we are going to hear Swanhilda's Waltz from Act One of Coppelia. Now, Martin West with the San Francisco Ballet Orchestra.
0: Aria, the world's best classical music, now being broadcast to the world. Thank you.

Swanhilda's Waltz from Act One of the ballet Coppelia by Leo Delibes, a ballet based on two short stories by E.T.A. Hoffmann, who passed away on this day in 1822. That was Martin West with the San Francisco Ballet Orchestra. Now a little piece of organ music. No, I'm wrong. It's actually quite a large piece, runs almost 12 minutes. And it's Franz Liszt's Fantasy and Fugue on a theme of B-A-C-H, originally written for piano, but the organ seems up to the task as well. And listen to that little theme, B-A-C-H, which are actually musical notes in German. A and C are the same notes that we have in English, and H is what we call the letter B. So what is B? B is, I think, B flat or B sharp. I don't know which. Well, I did. I don't remember. But look for the simple theme. B, A, C, H. Something like that. Which will recur and recur and then repeat and repeat during this lovely

When that first started playing, I was thinking, my goodness me, that sounds like something that you'd hear in the Phantom of the Opera. But of course, Andrew Lloyd Webber came up with his own excellent music for that musical, didn't he? Didn't need to rely on Franz Liszt. And that piece, the Fantasy and Fugue on a theme of B-A-C-H, which coincidentally, in case you hadn't noticed, happens to spell Bach. Who knew? Peter Herford on the organ. Sibelius now will hear the overture to his historic scenes, John Barbaroli and the Halle Orchestra. And then, what should we do? We'll do this. The fourth movement of Beethoven's Second Symphony, Carl Schurek with the Orchestra of the Society of Concerts of the Conservatory in Paris.

0: The fourth movement of Beethoven's Second Symphony, Carl Schurach and the Orchestra of the Paris Conservatory Concert Society. U.S. News, Sports, Business, and Weather Updates now.
1: Here's a U.S. News update, together with sports and business news. The United States Supreme Court has ruled that the government can end protected legal status for immigrants from Haiti and Syria. The decision allows the Trump administration to proceed with deporting hundreds of thousands of people who have lived in the country for years. The ruling was issued one day ago. Ecuador has stunned Germany with a dramatic World Cup victory, securing their place in the knockout rounds. The upset win came as Germany's goal was allowed after a controversial review involving a boot to the head. Meanwhile, the United States men's national team is tied in their final group game, with Sebastian Berhalter delivering the equalizer. Christian Pulisic started on the bench for the Americans. Japan and Brazil are also advancing in the tournament. U.S. markets climbed Friday as fears of an oil price shock faded following President Trump's agreement with Iran. The Dow Jones Industrial Average Futures rose more than 100 points. The May Personal Consumption Expenditures Price Index increased by 0.4%, slightly below the 0.5% estimate. Investors are now focusing on Micron Technology earnings, which are expected after the closing bell. Mortgage rates ticked slightly higher amid ongoing uncertainty surrounding inflation and the Iran deal. Keep listening for a world news bulletin at the top of each hour.
2: Here is a look at current temperatures across the country. Boston is 69, Chicago 63, and Denver 57. New York is 72, Los Angeles 64, and San Francisco 57. Seattle is 59, and here in small town Texas, it is 80. Our next look at U.S. weather will be at the bottom of the next hour.
0: David Rowell here, taking you back to the music for the last 26, 27 minutes, something like that, of my Thursday show. Well, some American music, very American music. You hear this at Disneyland on the train ride, on the trail from the Grand Canyon suite of Verdi Groffé, Arturo Toscanini, and the NBC Symphony Orchestra.
3: This is Aria, popular classical music, every day and everywhere.

You know, I'm just thinking back to the last time I was at Disneyland. It wasn't all that long ago. I went with my daughter last year. I don't want to tell you how much the ticket prices are these days. Mind you, I've never ever gone to Disneyland and thought, oh, that was good value. And I walk up to the ticket window and buy a ticket. Although these days you can't even walk up to a window and buy a ticket. You have to have done it all online beforehand. Progress, funny old thing, isn't it? A day at Disneyland with the parking and a bit of food and everything else. Just me and my daughter. High side of $500. Golly. Yes, I think it's time for me to say to myself, I'm getting too old for Disneyland. Am I really? Enough about me. Back to the music. That was On the Trail from the Grand Canyon Suite, which you hear as you go through the desert portion of the train ride that goes around the perimeter of Disneyland. Ferdy Groffi wrote the music. Arturo Toscanini and the NBC Symphony Orchestra performed it. Johannes Brahms now. Here's his intermezzo in B-flat minor, Rudolf Virkusny on the piano, followed by the prelude to Act 3 of The Master Singers of Nuremberg, music by Richard Wagner, Eugen Joachim and the Bavarian State Opera Orchestra.

awkward end to that piece as it goes straight into the next piece of music. That was the Prelude to Act 3 of The Master Singers by Wagner. Before that, we had piano music by Johannes Brahms, his Intermezzo in B flat minor. Two more pieces, and that'll be Thursday, at least for me. The rest of Aria keeps on going, and embarrassingly well in my absence, I might add. Here is Vivaldi's Violin Concerto, sometimes called the Harmonic Inspiration Number 3. We'll hear the third movement, the Allegro. It's RV310, if you're keeping count of his pieces. Shlomo Mintz, both leading the Israel Chamber Orchestra and violin soloist. And then The Shower, music by Edward Elgar, the BBC Singers, and Stephen Clearbury. Which makes it now time for me, David Rowell, to say bye for now. Hope to share music with you again, same time, same place, tomorrow.

0: Our programming on ARIA every day has four programs starting at midnight and again at midday, U.S. Central Time. First, there's our hour of the smoothest, gentlest, most pleasing and flowing classical music. Then from 1 till 4, host Robbie Rainey presents his musical tapestry show. After that, Wendy Barnett hosts the ARIA Classical Pops concert until 7, at which time David Rowell provides his daily delights up till 12, with more of the music you're sure to enjoy.
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But don't go away. Robbie is waiting to continue your musical enjoyment at the top of the hour.

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1: Welcome to this hour of the Musical Tapestry right here on ARIA Radio. My name is Robbie Rainey. Thanks so much for the pleasure of your company. It's Friday, June 26. Coming up, we've got music of Beethoven, we've got music of Mussorgsky, Berlioz, Haydn, and others. I hope you'll stay tuned. First up, we've got world news and weather.
2: Here are world news headlines. Rescuers are racing against time to find survivors after Venezuela was struck by its most powerful earthquake in over a century. The twin quakes have caused widespread devastation, including pancake-style building collapses in coastal cities. Global relief efforts are accelerating, but experts warn the window for finding survivors is narrowing. The disaster has left communities desperate for aid, with neighbors joining rescue operations in affected areas like La Guaira and Caracas. Rescuers are searching through rubble for survivors after two powerful earthquakes struck Venezuela, killing at least 235 people. The quakes, with magnitudes of 7.2 and 7.5, hit seconds apart and shallow depths. At least 4,300 people have been injured across the country. The capital Caracas and its surrounding areas have seen some of the worst damage, with buildings collapsing on the outskirts. This devastating event comes less than 6 months after the nation's former leader was seized by United States forces, adding to a time of political uncertainty.
3: A look at international temperatures. In London, 75. Paris, 82. Berlin, 71. And Rome, 80. In Asia, Beijing, 93. Singapore, 89. And Tokyo, 76. Down under, Sydney, 57.
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1: Welcome to this hour of the Musical Tapestry. My name is Robbie Rainey. Let's get started with some music by Mozart. This is the first movement from his Sinfonia Concertante in E-flat major, Kurzweil 297b. We'll hear Richard Edlinger and Capella Istripolitana.

Capella Istropolitana, led by Richard Edlinger. That was the first movement from the Sinfonia Concertante in E-flat major by Wolfgang Amadeus Mozart. You're listening to the Musical Tapestry right here on ARIA Radio. We've got music by Sergei Prokofiev coming up in about 6.5 minutes with the Concert Cologne Orchestra of Paris, led by Yasha Horenstein. We'll hear Kije's Wedding from the Lieutenant Kije's Suite by Prokofiev. But before that, we'll hear the final movement from the Symphony No. 1 in C Major, Opus 21, by Ludwig van Beethoven. Otto Klemperer conducts the Philharmonia Orchestra.

Yasha Horenstein leading the Concert Cologne Orchestra of Paris in Quiget's Wedding from the Lieutenant Quiget Suite by Sergei Prokofiev. And before that, Otto Klemperer led the Philharmonia Orchestra with that performance of the fourth movement from Beethoven's Symphony No. 1 in C major, Opus 21. This is the Musical Tapestry right here on ARIA Radio. We've got Gallitzin's Entrance from Kovanchina by Modest Mazursky, performed by the Volgograd Philharmonic, led by Edward Serov.

0: Edward Serov led the Volgograd Philharmonic in Gallitzin's Entrance from Kovanchina by Modest Mussorgsky. This is the Musical Tapestry right here on ARIA Radio.
1: Here's a U.S. news update, together with sports and business news. The United States Supreme Court has issued a ruling that allows President Donald Trump to end protected status for immigrants from Haiti and Syria. This decision opens the path for the administration to deport hundreds of thousands of immigrants who have been living in the United States for years. The ruling was handed down on Friday, June 26. In World Cup action, Turkey defeated the United States men's national team with a last-second winning goal. Christian Pulisic entered the match as a substitute. The loss highlights growing concerns about the depth of the American squad. Meanwhile, Ecuador pulled off a stunning upset victory over Germany. In the Women's National Basketball Association, Marina Mabre scored 53 points to tie the single-game scoring record. U.S. markets climbed Friday as fears of an oil price shock eased following President Donald Trump's agreement with Iran. Stock futures rose, with the NASDAQ 100 gaining over 2%. The Dow Jones Industrial Average futures added more than 100 points. The move came as the Federal Reserve's preferred inflation gauge accelerated in May, driven by higher energy prices. Keep listening for a world news bulletin at the top of each hour.
2: Across the country, temperatures vary. Boston is 69, Chicago 62, Denver reports 58, New York is 71, Los Angeles 62, San Francisco is 57, Seattle 56. Here in small town Texas, it is 82. Our next look at U.S. weather will be at the bottom of the next hour.
0: Welcome back to this hour of the Musical Tapestry right here on ARIA Radio. My name is Robbie Rainey. Thanks so much for sharing some of your Friday with me. We've got the final movement from the Symphonie Fantastique by Hector Berlioz up right now. Leopold Stokowski conducts the new Philharmonia Orchestra.

Leopold Stokowski leading the New Philharmonia Orchestra in the fifth movement from the Symphonie Fantastique by Hector Berlioz. You're listening to the Musical Tapestry. We've got the Russian Sailor's Dance from the Red Poppy by Reinhold Glier up in about 7 minutes, with John Williams leading the Boston Pops Orchestra. But first, the Andante and Rondo Capriccioso, Opus 14 by Felix Mendelssohn, with pianist Ania Dorfman performing.

That was the Russian Sailor's Dance from The Red Poppy by Reinhold Gleyre. John Williams led the Boston Pops Orchestra. And before that, we heard the Andante and Rondo Capriccioso, Opus 14, by Felix Mendelssohn, as performed for us by Anya Dorfman. This is the Musical Tapestry right here on ARIA Radio. My name is Robbie Rainey, and it is such a pleasure to share some time with you today. We'll hear some music of Haydn to close out this hour, the finale from his trumpet concerto in E-flat major. We'll hear the Sofia Chamber Orchestra led by Nicholas Tokochev.

0: Our programming on ARIA every day has four programs starting at midnight and again at midday, U.S. Central Time. First, there's our hour of the smoothest, gentlest, most pleasing and flowing classical music. Then from 1 till 4, host Robbie Rainey presents his musical tapestry show. After that, Wendy Barnett hosts the ARIA Classical Pops concert until 7, at which time David Rowell provides his daily delights up till 12, with more of the music you're sure to enjoy.
1: Welcome to this hour of the musical tapestry right here on ARIA Radio. I'm Robbie Rainey. Thanks so much for sharing some time with me today. We've got music in this hour by Antonio Vivaldi, Antonin Dvorak, Carl Maria von Weber, Leo Delib, and others. I hope you'll stay tuned. First up, we've got world news and weather.
2: Here are world news headlines. Rescuers are racing to locate survivors following Venezuela's most powerful earthquake in over a century. The twin quakes have caused widespread destruction, including pancake-style building collapses that have trapped victims under rubble. Global relief efforts are accelerating, with humanitarian organizations warning of a short rescue window. Survivors in coastal cities are appealing for urgent aid. The disaster has killed dozens, injured hundreds, and displaced thousands. International teams are joining local responders in Caracas and La Guaira, where buildings have completely crumbled. Authorities continue to search for the missing as the death toll is expected to rise. At least 235 people are confirmed dead, and more than 4,300 have been injured after two powerful earthquakes struck Venezuela just seconds apart. The shallow 7-plus magnitude tremors caused widespread devastation, with rescuers still searching through rubble for survivors in the capital, Caracas, and its outskirts. This disaster is a devastating blow to the nation, coming less than 6 months after the United States seized the country's former leader, Nicolas Maduro.
3: A look at temperatures around the world. London is 80, Paris 79, Berlin 77, and Rome 82. In Asia, Beijing is 94, Singapore 91, and Tokyo 75. Sydney is 56.
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1: A very happy Friday to you. My name is Robbie Rainey. Welcome to this hour of the Musical Tapestry. We've got music of Edward Lalo to get started, the opening movement from his Symphony Espanol, with violinist Sarah Chung and the Royal Concertgebouw Orchestra, led by Charles Dutoit.

Charles Dutoit leading the Royal Concertgebouw Orchestra with violinist Sarah Chang. That was the first movement from the Sinfonie Espagnole by Edward Lalo. You're tuned in to the Musical Tapestry. I'm Robbie Rainey. The third of four C interludes by Benjamin Britten are coming up in about 4 minutes. We'll hear the London Symphony Orchestra led by André Previn. But first, here is violinist Reinhold Bockert with the Stuttgart Chamber Orchestra under the baton of Karl Münchinger. We'll hear the opening movement from Spring from Vivaldi's Four Seasons.

Andre Previn led the London Symphony Orchestra. We heard Moonlight from the Four Sea Interludes from Peter Grimes by Benjamin Britten. Before that was the first movement from Spring from the Four Seasons by Antonio Vivaldi. We heard the Stuttgart Chamber Orchestra led by Karl Münchinger with violinist Reinhold Barchett soloing. This is the Musical Tapestry. You're listening to ARIA Radio. We've got the King Stephen Overture, Opus 117 by Beethoven, in about 6 minutes or so, with Leonard Bernstein leading the New York Philharmonic. But first, here's George Sell and the Concertgebouw Orchestra in the third movement from Dvorak's Symphony No. 8.

0: Leonard Bernstein leading the New York Philharmonic. That was the King Stephen Overture, Opus 117 by Ludwig van Beethoven. And before that was George Sell leading the Concertgebouw Orchestra in the third movement from the Symphony No. 8 by Dvorak. This is the Musical Tapestry right here on ARIA Radio.
1: Here's a U.S. news update, together with sports and business news. Prosecutors have dropped the outstanding rape case against Harvey Weinstein. The case had already been tried 3 times, and accuser Jessica Mann said she does not wish to go through with a 4th trial. The decision was made public on Friday. Marina Mabre exploded for 53 points to tie the WNBA single-game scoring record. Elsewhere, Christian Pulisic came off the bench as Turkey beat the United States men's national team on the last kick of the match. In MLB, Bryce Harper hit a go-ahead 2-run homer in the 9th inning to secure a win for the Philadelphia Phillies. Wall Street futures climbed on Friday, following a softer-than-expected inflation report. The Personal Consumption Expenditures Price Index for May rose by 0.4%, slightly below the 0.5% estimate. The Dow Jones Industrial Average futures gained 114 points, while the S&P 500 and NASDAQ 100 futures also advanced. Investor sentiment was further boosted by easing fears of an oil supply shock after the Trump administration's nuclear deal with Iran was announced. The deal helped calm markets worried about rising energy prices and global instability. Keep listening for a world news bulletin at the top of each hour.
2: A look at temperatures across the country. Boston is at 69, Chicago 61, and Denver 58. New York reports 71, with Los Angeles at 62 and San Francisco at 56. Seattle is 56, while here in small town Texas, it is 82. Our next look at U.S. weather will be at the bottom of the next hour.
0: Welcome back to the Musical Tapestry. My name is Robbie Rainey. We've got an overture right now to the opera Der Freischütz by Carl Maria von Weber. Felix Weingartner leads the Basel Symphony Orchestra.

Felix Weingartner leading the Basel Symphony Orchestra there. We heard the overture to Der Freischütz by Carl Maria von Weber. This is the musical tapestry right here on ARIA Radio. We've got the Festive Dance and the Waltz of the Hours from Coppelia by Leo Delib coming up in about 5 minutes, with Heinz Fricke leading the Berlin Radio Symphony Orchestra. But first, here's Donald Hunt performing the chorale prelude on the tune Down Ampney by Herbert Sumsian.

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1: Welcome to this hour of the Musical Tapestry right here on ARIA Radio. I'm Robbie Rainey. We've got music of Tommaso Albinoni, Johann Strauss Jr., Ludwig van Beethoven, and others up in this hour. I hope you'll stay tuned. First up, we've got world news and weather.
2: Here are world news headlines. Rescuers are racing to find survivors of Venezuela's most powerful earthquake in over a century as global relief efforts intensify. The quake struck on Thursday, causing widespread devastation and pancake-style building collapses in coastal cities. Humanitarian aid organizations warn the window for rescue operations is short. The massive earthquake may actually be what experts call a doublet, two large seismic events that occurred close together. Communities are desperate for help, and aid groups say this is the largest displacement crisis in modern history. Rescuers are searching through rubble for survivors after two powerful earthquakes struck Venezuela, killing at least 235 people. The shallow quakes, measuring 7.2 and 7.5 in magnitude, hit just seconds apart. At least 4,300 people have been injured. The capital, Caracas, and its surrounding areas have suffered some of the worst damage. The devastating quakes come less than 6 months after the country's then-leader, Nicolas Maduro, was seized by United States forces.
3: International temperatures vary significantly across the globe. London reaches 85, Paris 88, Berlin 82, and Rome 85. In Asia, Beijing is 94, Singapore 90, and Tokyo 74. Down under, Sydney records a cooler 56.
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1: Welcome to this hour of the Musical Tapestry. It's Friday, June 26. I'm Robbie Rainey. Music by Brahms up first, the variations on a theme by Joseph Haydn, Opus 56A, that's the orchestrated version, with the Philharmonia Orchestra led by Arturo Toscanini.

Arturo Toscanini leading the Philharmonia Orchestra in the orchestrated version of Brahms' Variations on a Theme by Joseph Haydn. And Haydn didn't actually write the tune, probably. It should probably be better called Variations on the St. Anthony Chorale. The piece also exists as a work for two pianists to play together. And I remember being invited to be the page turner for a mentor of mine who's performing this during my undergrad years. And the darn piece of music wouldn't stay open, so I had to stay hunched over the piano for the 16 or 18 minutes of glorious music by Brahms. You're tuned in to The Musical Tapestry right here on ARIA Radio. I'm Robbie Rainey. We've got the Presidential Polonaise by John Philip Sousa in about 5.5 minutes with the Cincinnati Pops Orchestra led by Eric Kunzel. But first, the Adagio from the Concerto No. 2 in D minor by Tommaso Albinoni with the Academy of Ancient Music led by Christopher Hogwood.

0: We just heard the Presidential Polonaise by John Philip Sousa, with Eric Kunzel and the Cincinnati Pops Orchestra performing. And before that was music by Tommaso Albinoni, the second movement from his Concerto No. 2 in D minor, with the Academy of Ancient Music led by Christopher Hogwood. This is the Musical Tapestry on ARIA Radio.
1: Here's a U.S. news update, together with sports and business news. Prosecutors have dropped the outstanding rape case against Harvey Weinstein. The case had already been tried 3 times, and accuser Jessica Mann said she does not wish to go through with a 4th trial. The decision was made public on Friday. Ecuador achieved a stunning victory over Germany, pulling off a miracle to advance to the round of 16 at the World Cup 2026. Meanwhile, Costa de Marfil also secured their place in the knockout stage. In Group F, Japan finished 2nd with Sweden placed 3rd. Mexico continues their perfect run, making history with a win against Czechia. U.S. markets climbed Friday as fears of an oil shock faded following President Trump's deal with Iran. The Dow Jones Industrial Average futures rose more than 100 points. The S&P 500 and NASDAQ 100 futures also moved higher. Investors reacted to the May Personal Consumption Expenditures Price Index, which came in at plus 0.4%, slightly below estimates of plus 0.5%. Keep listening for a world news bulletin at the top of each hour.
2: A look at current temperatures across the country. Boston is 68, Chicago 61, and Denver 58. New York is 70, Los Angeles 62, and San Francisco 56. Seattle also 56, while here in small town Texas, it's 80. Our next look at U.S. weather will be at the bottom of the next hour.
0: Welcome back to the Musical Tapestry right here on ARIA Radio. My name is Robbie Rainey, and we turn right now to music from Beethoven's Symphony No. 3 in E-flat major, the Eroica Symphony. This is the final movement with Carl Schurek leading the orchestra of the Conservatory Concert Society in this performance.

Karl Schurch led the orchestra of the Conservatory Concert Society in that performance of the fourth movement from Beethoven's Symphony No. 3 in E-flat major, Opus 55, the Eroica Symphony from 1803. This is the Musical Tapestry on ARIA Radio. We've got my favorite nocturne by Chopin coming up in about 7.5 minutes, Chopin's Nocturne No. 2 in E-flat major, with Alexander Brailovsky soloing. And first, though, music of Bedřich Smetana. This is the first movement from the string quartet From My Life. It was orchestrated and conducted by George Sell. We'll hear the NBC Symphony Orchestra.

Alexander Brelovsky was the pianist. We heard Chopin's Nocturne in E-flat major, opus 9, number 2. And before that was the string quartet number From My Life by Bedrick Smetana. We heard the first movement with George Sell leading the NBC Symphony Orchestra. This is the Musical Tapestry. I'm Robbie Rainey. Wendy's up in a few minutes, David's up in a few hours, and I'll be back around 1. As always, such a great pleasure to share some great music with you here on the Musical Tapestry. Let's close with music of Johann Strauss Jr., the Anand Polka, Opus 117, with John Georgiadis leading the London Symphony Orchestra.

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1: Welcome to the ARIA Pops Concert. I'm Wendy Barnett, here with you playing the most popular works by the most famous composers of all time. Thank you for joining me. Coming up this hour, music from Georges Bizet, Antonin Dvorak, Johannes Brahms, and much more. It all begins after this check of world news and weather.
2: Here are world news headlines. Rescuers are racing to find survivors in Venezuela after the country's biggest earthquake in more than a century. Global relief efforts are gaining pace as aid groups describe the disaster as the largest displacement crisis in modern history. The powerful quakes caused devastating pancake building collapses in coastal cities, leaving communities desperate for help. Authorities are warning that the rescue window is short as teams work to locate the missing and damaged buildings in Caracas and La Guaira. People living abroad have attended masses for the victims as the nation reels from the twin earthquakes. Rescuers are searching through rubble for survivors after earthquakes in Venezuela have killed at least 235 people. Two shallow quakes, measuring above 7 magnitude, struck seconds apart. At least 4,300 people have been injured. The earthquakes are a devastating blow to Venezuela at a time of uncertainty, coming less than 6 months after the country's then-leader was seized by United States forces.
3: International temperatures. London sits at 88, Paris 93, Berlin 86, and Rome 87. In Asia, Beijing hits 94, Singapore 91, and Tokyo 74. Sydney in Australia reports 55.
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1: Welcome back to the ARIA Pops Concert. I'm Wendy Barnett. Thank you for joining me. We'll begin with a longer selection, Georges Bizet's L'Arlésienne Suite No. 1, Movements 1 through 4. He wrote the original music for Alphonse Daudet's play, L'Arlésienne, but the orchestral suites ultimately became much better known than the unsuccessful stage production. He composed the incidental music in 1872, and the play premiered in September of that year in Paris. Bizet then selected and rescored 4 numbers for full orchestra. And we'll hear Suite No. 1, Movements 1 through 4 by Georges Bizet of L'Arlésienne Suite No. 1 with Herbert von Karajan conducting the Philharmonia Orchestra.
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That was Georges Bizet's Laurels and Suite No. 1, Movements 1 through 4. Coming up in about 12 minutes, we'll have a check of news and weather as the Aria Pops concert continues here on Aria Radio. But first, we'll hear the third movement to Johannes Brahms' Symphony No. 2 with Sir Thomas Beecham conducting the Royal Philharmonic Orchestra. And we'll start with Antonín Dvořák's Serenade for Strings with the third movement. He composed this serenade in 1875 and reportedly completed it in approximately 11 days. Here's Marian Lebsansky performing with the Munich Pro Art Chamber Orchestra under the direction of Peter Torpicher.

0: the third movement to Johannes Brahms' Symphony No. 2. Before that, we heard the third movement to Antonín Dvořák's Serenade for Strings. And coming up after a short break, music from Wagner Siegfried. I'll be right back after this check of U.S. news, sports, business, and weather.
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2: Here's a U.S. news update, together with sports and business news. The United States Supreme Court has ruled to allow President Donald Trump to end protected status for immigrants from Haiti and Syria. This decision opens the path for the deportation of hundreds of thousands of immigrants who have been living in the country for years. The ruling was delivered on Friday, June 26, 2026. Turkey defeated the United States men's national team with a last-gasp goal, marking a tough loss for the Americans. Captain Christian Pulisic entered the game as a substitute. Despite the defeat, head coach Mauricio Pochettino called critics of the loss petty, reminding that the U.S. team had already won their group. The match was part of the ongoing World Cup group stage. Wall Street climbed higher as fears of an oil price shock faded following President Donald Trump's reported deal with Iran. The Dow Jones Industrial Average futures rose, while the S&P 500 and NASDAQ 100 also posted gains. Meanwhile, the Federal Reserve's preferred inflation gauge, the Personal Consumption Expenditures Price Index, accelerated in May, fueling ongoing economic uncertainty. Keep listening for a world news bulletin at the top of each hour.
3: Across the country, temperatures vary significantly. Boston sits at 67, Chicago at 61, and Denver at 59. New York reports 68, while Los Angeles hits 62 and San Francisco 56. Seattle is at 55. Here in small-town Texas, it is a warm 83. Our next look at U.S. weather will be at the bottom of the next hour.
0: Welcome back to the Aria Pops Concert. I'm Wendy Barnett here with you playing the most popular works by the most famous composers of all time. We'll start with a longer selection to begin this half hour with a work that's a little over 9 minutes long from Richard Wagner's Siegfried. We'll hear Forest Murmurs. Wagner wrote both the music and the libretti for his mature operas and developed the four-work cycle, The Ring. The third drama in The Ring cycle was Siegfried, and it was composed over an extended period between 1856 and 1871. We're about to hear Forest Murmurs, which comes from Act Two, as Siegfried rests near the dragon Fafnir's cave and listens to the forest. Here's Leopold Stokowski conducting the London Symphony Orchestra with Forest Murmurs from Siegfried by Richard Wagner.
4: Aria, popular classical music, making the world a better place, one song at a time.

Forest Murmurs from Siegfried by Richard Wagner here on the Aria Pops Concert. Thank you so much for joining me today. We continue until 7 o'clock U.S. Central Time, playing the most popular works by the most famous composers of all time. I'm Wendy Barnett, and I'm so glad you took some time out of your day to enjoy some beautiful music. Let's now hear music from Dmitri Shostakovich. From his Suite for Jazz Orchestra No. 2, we'll hear the movement No. 6, The Waltz, with Maris Janssens conducting the Philadelphia Orchestra. And we'll start with the fourth movement from Beethoven's Archduke Piano Trio. We'll hear Albert Sammons on violin, William Squire on cello, and William Murdoch at the piano.

That was Waltz number 2 from Dmitri Shostakovich's Suite for Jazz Orchestra number 2. The 6th movement is what we heard, and before that, the 4th movement to Beethoven's Archduke Trio. Coming up later on the Aria Pops concert, music from the Planet Suite. We'll also hear selections from the Waltz King, Beethoven, and much, much more. Right now, from George Frideric Handel's Water Music Suite number 3, we'll hear the 4th movement, the Minuet, with George Richter conducting the Royal Danish Symphony Orchestra.

0: Programming on ARIA every day has four programs starting at midnight and again at midday, U.S. Central Time. First, there's our hour of the smoothest, gentlest, most pleasing and flowing classical music. Then from 1 till 4, host Robbie Rainey presents his musical tapestry show. After that, Wendy Barnett hosts the ARIA Classical Pops concert until 7, at which time David Rowell provides his daily delights up till 12, with more of the music you're sure to enjoy.
1: This is the ARIA Pops concert. I'm Wendy Barnett, here with you playing the most popular works by the most famous composers of all time. Thank you so much for joining me during the 5 o'clock hour, U.S. Central Time. Coming up, music from Aaron Copland, selections from Holberg's time, also music from Beethoven, Bizet, and much more. I'll be right back after world news and weather.
2: Here are world news headlines. Rescuers in Venezuela are racing against time to find survivors after the country's most powerful earthquake in over a century struck on Wednesday. The twin quakes caused widespread destruction, with buildings collapsing in Caracas and coastal cities, leaving many trapped under rubble. International aid is pouring in, but humanitarian organizations warn that the rescue window is closing fast. Power outages and fuel shortages are hampering efforts. The death toll continues to rise as communities desperate for help join neighbors in digging through debris to locate the missing. Rescuers are searching through rubble for survivors after two powerful earthquakes struck Venezuela, killing at least 235 people. More than 4,300 others have been injured. The shallow quakes, measuring 7.2 and 7.5 magnitude, hit seconds apart. The capital Caracas and surrounding areas, including La Guaira, have seen some of the worst damage, with many multi-story buildings collapsing. This devastating event comes less than 6 months after Venezuela's former leader, Nicolas Maduro, was seized by United States forces.
3: A look at international temperatures. London reports 92, Paris 99, Berlin 88, and Rome at 90. In Asia, Beijing is 93, Singapore 91, and Tokyo 74. Sydney in Australia shows 54.
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1: Welcome back. Thank you for joining me. We always like to begin our show with a longer selection. We'll begin this hour with a work that's closer to 12 and a half minutes from Giacomo Rossini. We'll hear the William Tell Overture. Now, it premiered at the Paris Opera in 1829, and it was Rossini's final opera. The overture consists of four connected sections: a dawn-like introduction for cellos, a storm, an alpine pastoral episode, and the concluding gallop. Here's Eric Kunzel conducting the Cincinnati Pops Orchestra.
0: ARIA, the world's best classical music, now being broadcast to the world.

The William Tell Overture by Giacchino Rossini here on the Aria Pops Concert. Coming up, we'll hear music from Bach's Concerto. We'll hear a selection from Beethoven's Ninth and much more as we continue until 7 o'clock U.S. Central Time. Now, from Edvard Grieg's From Holberg's Time, let's hear the third movement from the Holberg Suite with the Budapest Strings performing. And we'll begin with music from Aaron Copland. He composed the ballet Rodeo in 1942 for choreographer Agnes DeMille. The concert suite for dance episodes from Rodeo preserves Buckaroo Holiday, Chorale Nocturne, Saturday Night Waltz, and Hoedown. Hoedown uses traditional fiddle tunes, particularly with Bonaparte's Retreat and MacLeod's Reel. Now, the movement became the ballet's most widely recognized excerpt. Here's the Hoedown Movement No. 4 from Rodeo by Aaron Copland. And we'll hear Michael Tilson Thomas conducting the San Francisco Symphony Orchestra.

third movement to Edvard Grieg's From Holberg's Time, and before that, the fourth movement, Hoedown from Rodeo by Aaron Copland. Coming up in about 11 minutes or so, we'll have a check of news and weather as the Aria Pops concert continues here on Aria Radio. But first, the third movement to Bach's Concerto for Two Harpsichords. We'll hear Charles Spinks and Lionel Salter performing with the London Baroque Orchestra under the direction of Carl Haas. And we'll begin this set of music with one of my favorite works, Mars, the Bringer of War, the first movement to the Planet Suite by Gustav Holst. He completed this in 1914, and it's one of my favorite works because it's really energizing, kind of gets you in the mood to be productive, get the work done, and march forward with it. Here's Sir Adrian Bolt conducting the BBC Symphony Orchestra with Mars, the Bringer of War.

0: That was the third movement to Bach's Concerto for two harpsichords. Before that, we heard Mars, the Bringer of War, the first movement to The Planets by Gustav Holst. After a short break, we'll hear music from Beethoven, Bizet, Tchaikovsky, and so much more. Do stay with me. I'll be right back after this check of U.S. news, sports, business, and weather.
1: Here's a U.S. news update, together with sports and business news. The United States Supreme Court has ruled to allow President Donald Trump to end protected status for immigrants from Haiti and Syria. This decision opens the path for the administration to deport hundreds of thousands of individuals who have been living in the country for years. United States men's national team captain Christian Pulisic came off the bench as Turkey defeated the U.S. with a last-gasp winner. Despite the loss, head coach Mauricio Pochettino called critics of the defeat petty, reminding that the U.S. won its World Cup group. Goalkeeper Matt Turner received a rating of 3 out of 10 after conceding multiple goals in the match. U.S. markets climbed Friday as fears of an oil shock faded following President Donald Trump's Iran deal. The Dow Jones Industrial Average futures rose 114 points, with the S&P 500 and NASDAQ 100 also posting gains. The May Personal Consumption Expenditures Price Index came in at 0.4%, below the estimated 0.5%. Keep listening for a world news bulletin at the top of each hour.
2: Current temperatures across the United States: Boston at 66, Chicago at 62, Denver at 58. New York shows 68, Los Angeles at 62, and San Francisco at 56. Seattle sits at 55, while here in small town Texas, it is 80. Our next look at U.S. weather will be at the bottom of the next hour.
0: Welcome back to the Aria Pops Concert. I'm Wendy Barnett, here with you playing the most popular works by the most famous composers of all time. And we'll begin this half hour with a 12-minute work from Beethoven's Ninth Symphony. He completed it while he was profoundly deaf, and it was composed around 1822 to 1824. And it is his final completed symphony. Here's the second movement with the Philharmonia Orchestra under the direction of Wilhelm Furtwängler.
3: This is Aria, popular classical music, every day and everywhere.

the second movement to Beethoven's Ninth Symphony here on the Aria Pops Concert. Thank you so much for joining me. Coming up later in the program, music from Felix Mendelssohn, Jean Sibelius, Rachmaninoff, and much more as we continue until 7 o'clock U.S. Central Time. Now from Georges Bizet, we'll hear variations on a theme from his Carmen, arranged by Vladimir Horowitz, performed by Arkady Volodos on the piano. We'll start with Perpetual Motion by Johann Strauss II, with Wilhelm Mengelberg conducting the Concertgebouw Orchestra.

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1: Thank you for joining me for the ARIA Pops concert. I'm Wendy Barnett, here with you playing the most popular works by the most famous composers of all time. Coming up after a short break, music from Rachmaninoff's Piano Concerto No. 2. I'll be right back after this check of world news and weather.
2: Here are world news headlines. Rescuers in Venezuela are racing against time to find survivors after the country's most powerful earthquake in over a century struck on Wednesday. The twin quakes caused widespread destruction, with buildings collapsing in Caracas and coastal cities, leaving many trapped under rubble. International aid is pouring in, but humanitarian organizations warn that the rescue window is closing fast. Power outages and fuel shortages are hampering efforts. The death toll continues to rise as communities desperate for help join neighbors in digging through debris to locate the missing. At least 235 people are confirmed dead, and more than 4,300 others have been injured after two powerful earthquakes struck Venezuela. The tremors, measuring 7.2 and 7.5 in magnitude, hit just seconds apart near the coastal region. Rescue teams are searching through rubble for survivors in the capital, Caracas, and surrounding areas, which suffered some of the worst devastation. The earthquakes are a severe blow to the nation, which is already facing significant political and economic uncertainty.
3: A look at international temperatures. London is 94. Paris is 101. Berlin and Rome both sit at 90. In Asia, Beijing is 93. Singapore is 90. And Tokyo is 73. Down under, Sydney is 54.
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1: Welcome back to the ARIA Pops concert. We'll begin this half hour with an 11-minute work by Sergei Rachmaninoff with his Piano Concerto No. 2. He completed this in 1901, and we'll hear the finale, which recalls themes from the earlier movements and introduces the melody that provides the concerto's concluding climax. This work is important as a return for Rachmaninoff after his hostile reception of his first symphony, and he became internationally known as a concerto composer. Here's Pierre Monta conducting the Boston Symphony Orchestra with pianist Gary Graffman.
0: ARIA, popular classical music, making the world a better place, one song at a time.

That was the third movement to Sergei Rachmaninoff's Piano Concerto No. 2 here on the Aria Pops Concert. Coming up, music from Bernstein's Candide. We'll hear a selection from George Butterworth and much more. Right now, Jean Sibelius's Corelia Suite. We'll hear the first movement with Eugene Ormandy leading the Philadelphia Orchestra. And we'll start with incidental music to A Midsummer Night's Dream by Felix Mendelssohn. He had first started writing these works when he was a teenager, and then he wrote the concert overture in 1826. Here's the Nocturne, which he wrote and composed around 1842. He had taken several years between completing the entire work. Here is Fritz Reiner conducting the Robin Hood Dell Orchestra of Philadelphia.

That was the first movement to the Corelia Suite by John Sibelius. Before that, the Nocturne, the fourth movement to A Midsummer Night's Dream, incidental music by Felix Mendelssohn. Coming up in about 10 minutes, we'll have a check of news and weather. But first, we'll start this set of music with Antonín Dvořák's Slavonic Dance No. 2, with Antal Doráty conducting the Royal Philharmonic Orchestra. And then we'll move into a work by Leonard Bernstein, the Overture to Candide. Based on Voltaire's satire, it opened on Broadway in 1956. And even though the original Broadway production was unsuccessful, it underwent extensive later revision, and this overture became a concert standard. We'll hear James Judd leading the Florida Philharmonic Orchestra.

0: The Overture to Candide by Leonard Bernstein. Before that, we heard Slavonic Dance No. 2 by Antonin Dvorak. Coming up after a short break, music from Beethoven's Piano Concerto No. 4. I'll be right back after this check of U.S. news, sports, business, and weather.
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2: Here's a U.S. news update, together with sports and business news. The United States Supreme Court has allowed President Donald Trump to end protected status for immigrants from Haiti and Syria. This ruling opens the path for the administration to deport hundreds of thousands of people who have been living in the country for years. The decision marks a significant shift in immigration policy and will affect many families who have established their lives in the United States. United States men's national team captain Christian Pulisic came off the bench as Turkey defeated the U.S. with a last-gasp winner. Despite the loss, head coach Mauricio Pochettino called critics of the defeat petty, reminding that the U.S. won its World Cup group. Goalkeeper Matt Turner received a rating of 3 out of 10 after conceding multiple goals in the match. U.S. markets climbed Thursday as fears of an oil price shock faded following President Donald Trump's reported deal with Iran. The agreement helped ease concerns over supply disruptions, boosting investor confidence. The Federal Reserve's preferred inflation gauge accelerated in May amid energy price pressures, yet markets rallied. Analysts noted the resilient economy, with the first quarter growth at 2.1%. The positive sentiment comes despite a recent tech sell-off that erased billions from Elon Musk's fortune. Keep listening for a world news bulletin at the top of each hour.
3: Current temperatures across the United States include 66 in Boston, 62 in Chicago, and 58 in Denver. New York is showing 69, while Los Angeles is at 62 and San Francisco at 57. Seattle reports 55, and here in small-town Texas, it is 80. Our next look at U.S. weather will be at the bottom of the next hour.
0: Welcome back to the Aria Pops Concert. I'm Wendy Barnett, here with you playing the most popular works by the most famous composers of all time. And I'll be here with you until the top of the hour when David Rowell joins us with his Daily Delights. Let's start this half hour with a 10-minute work from Beethoven's Piano Concerto No. 4. Beethoven gave the fourth concerto's public premiere himself during a famous 1808 concert that also introduced his fifth and sixth symphonies. Here's the third movement to his Piano Concerto No. 4, with Clifford Curzon at the piano performing with the Vienna Philharmonic under the direction of Hans Knappertsbusch.
1: Aria, the world's best classical music, now being broadcast to the world.

That was the third movement of Beethoven's Piano Concerto No. 4 here on the Aria Pops Concert. Thank you for joining me today. I'm Wendy Barnett, here with you each day, starting at the 4 o'clock hour, U.S. Central Time. Do stay with us. Coming up in about 12 minutes, David joins us with his Daily Delights, with music from Haydn, Aram Khachaturian, and much, much more. You don't want to miss it. I'll leave you today with Nessun Dorma from Turandot by Giacomo Puccini, with John Baylis performing at the piano. And then we'll start this set of music with The Banks of Green Willow by George Butterworth and Sir Neville Mariner conducting the Academy of St. Martin in the Fields. Thank you again for joining me today for the Aria Pops Concert.

0: Our programming on ARIA every day has four programs starting at midnight and again at midday, U.S. Central Time. First, there's our hour of the smoothest, gentlest, most pleasing and flowing classical music. Then from 1 till 4, host Robbie Rainey presents his musical tapestry show. After that, Wendy Barnett hosts the ARIA Classical Pops concert until 7, at which time David Rowell provides his daily delights up till 12 with more of the music you're sure to enjoy.
1: David Rowell here. Welcome to the start of the first hour of my TGIF show, Friday. Yes. World news and weather. And then we open, as we always do, with an overture.
2: Here are world news headlines. A United Nations commission has found that Israel is deliberately targeting children in its ongoing genocide against Palestinians. The findings mark a significant international condemnation of Israel's actions. Meanwhile, rescue teams are racing to find survivors in Venezuela after the country experienced its biggest earthquake in more than a century. Global relief efforts are gaining pace. In other news, an Ebola response worker who traveled from the Democratic Republic of Congo to France has become the first person in the outbreak to test positive for the virus outside of Africa. Rescuers are searching through rubble for survivors after two powerful earthquakes struck Venezuela, killing at least 235 people. More than 4,300 have been injured after the 7.2 and 7.5 magnitude quakes hit seconds apart. The twin quakes come less than 6 months after Venezuela's former leader, Nicolas Maduro, was seized by United States forces. The capital, Caracas, and its surrounding areas have seen some of the worst damage.
3: A look at international temperatures. London is 94. Paris is 97. Berlin is 93. Rome shows 91. In Asia, Beijing is 90. Singapore is 87. Tokyo is 73. Down under, Sydney is 54.
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1: Opening overture. It's actually the first time we've ever played this piece of music on ARIA. It's music by Felix Mendelssohn, a concert overture called Trumpet, one of his later works. We're hearing a 1985 performance with the London Symphony Orchestra conducted by Claudio Abbado. And by some incredible coincidence, on this day in 1933, Claudio Abbado was born. He was born in Milan. And that means, yes, he was an Italian conductor, one of the leading conductors of his generation. He served as, oh my, a long list. Music director of La Scala in Milan, principal conductor of the Berlin Philharmonic, principal conductor of the London Symphony Orchestra, principal guest conductor of the Chicago Symphony Orchestra, music director of the Vienna State Opera, founder and director of the Lucerne Festival Orchestra, founder and director of the Mahler Chamber Orchestra, founding artistic director of the Orchestra Mozart, and music director of the European Union Youth Orchestra. And that's before we go to the very long list of guest conductorships and other things as well. Quite a man. Unusually, he didn't speak much in rehearsal. Sometimes he'd just say, "Listen." He preferred to communicate via physical gesture and the eyes. And he also believed that orchestras didn't much like conductors who spoke a great deal in rehearsal. I'm not sure about that. I know some conductors talk unnecessarily, and the musicians would prefer to be practicing rather than listening to the conductor talk about nothing at all, or things they already know, or things they don't need to know. But I don't know about not wanting any words at all. Abbado said that he feels it is indispensable to know the score perfectly and to be familiar with the life, the works, and the entire era of the composer. And I completely agree with that. It's very hard to understand a piece of music without understanding the world in which it was composed, the Gestalt, for want of a better word. Let's hear him conducting here a typical piece of Mendelssohn music. It's light and bubbly and frilly, his trumpet overture.
0: This is Aria, popular classical music, every day and everywhere.

That was the first time we ever performed that piece of music on ARIA, and only the second time I've heard it myself. I was looking for a piece of music featuring Claudio Abbado, because he was born on this day in 1933, and saw that piece amongst the list of pieces we have on file on disc of Mendelssohn's and Abbado's, and thought, what's that? So played it through and thought, that'd work. And so here it is. With so many bazillion pieces of classical music out there, there's always something new to hopefully please and delight us all. Hakuchurian now, here's a piece of music that you've probably heard before. Me too. A lovely piece of music, but slightly differently. It's been transcribed from the full orchestral form to solo piano. It's the Adagio of Spartacus and Phrygia from the ballet Spartacus, Jean-Yves Thibaudeau on the piano.

That lovely piece of music, the Adagio of Spartacus and Phrygia, written for orchestra, part of the ballet Spartacus by Aram Khachaturian, transcribed for piano and performed by Jean-Yves Thibaudet. I'm not entirely sure I like the piano transcription quite as much as the orchestral version, because it's so beautiful and flowing. It needs the solid tone of the strings shimmering. A bit hard to recreate that essential element, I feel, on the piano. Otherwise, yeah, that's just a nitpick, isn't it? Still very nice. Oh, one more piece, and that'll get us close enough to the bottom of the hour. The Polonaise from the opera Mignon by Ambroise Thomas. Carmen Dragon with the Capitol Symphony Orchestra.

0: The Polonaise from the opera Mignon. Music by French composer Ambroise Thomas with Carmen Dragon and the Capitol Symphony Orchestra. Taking us down to the bottom of the hour, U.S. news, sports, business, and weather updates.
1: Here's a U.S. news update, together with sports and business news. The United States Supreme Court has ruled in favor of President Donald Trump, allowing his administration to end protected status for immigrants from Haiti and Syria. The decision opens the path for the deportation of hundreds of thousands of immigrants who have been living in the United States for years. The ruling was handed down 9 hours ago. United States men's national team captain Christian Pulisic came off the bench as Turkey defeated the U.S. with a last gasp winner. Despite the loss, head coach Mauricio Pochettino called critics of the defeat petty, reminding that the U.S. won its World Cup group. Goalkeeper Matt Turner received a rating of 3 out of 10 after conceding multiple goals in the match. United States markets are climbing as fears over an oil price shock fade. This follows a deal with Iran announced by President Donald Trump. The development is easing concerns that had weighed on investor sentiment. Additionally, the economy grew at 2.1% in the first quarter. However, the Federal Reserve's favored inflation gauge accelerated in May amid an energy price shock. Mortgage rates have also ticked slightly higher as uncertainty around Iran and inflation persists. Keep listening for a world news bulletin at the top of each hour.
2: A look at current temperatures across the country. Boston is 66, Chicago 63, Denver is 58, New York shows 70, Los Angeles sits at 62, San Francisco is 57, Seattle is 55, and here in Texas, 81. Our next look at U.S. weather will be at the bottom of the next hour.
0: David Rowell here, taking you back to the music with a lovely piece of music from Johann Strauss Jr.'s lovely operetta, Die Fledermaus. It's the Du und Du, You and You Waltz, Paul Kantschieder with the Vienna Volksoper Orchestra. Aria, popular classical music, making the world a better place, one song at a time.

Do und Do Waltz, originally part of Die Fledermaus, and then made into a standalone waltz by Johann Strauss Jr. No point in wasting a good piece of music when it can be reused a second time, I guess. That was part of how he managed to write well over 500 works. We go to Isaac Albéniz now. 12 characteristic pieces. We'll hear the Pavane from that, David Russell on the guitar, and then Mozart Symphony No. 39, its third movement, Jascha Horenstein, with the Venezuelan Symphony Orchestra.

That was the third movement of Mozart's 39th Symphony, and before that, the Pavane from 12 Characteristic Pieces by Isaac Albéniz. Grieg now will hear one of his many lyric pieces. It's the sixth from his fourth book or collection of them, called Spring Dance. Einar Sien Nöckelberg on the piano, and then from the Dolly Suite of Gabriel Fauré, the Berceuse or Lullaby, Thomas Beecham with the French National Radio Orchestra.

Lullaby or Berceuse from the Dolly Suite music Gabriel Fauré wrote for his mistress's daughter. Was it also his? Don't know. Don't ask the question. Before that, we heard one of Grieg's many lyric pieces, Spring Dance. Two pieces, I think, to finish off the first hour of my show today. A Beethoven minuet with E. Musici performing, and then the pas de quatre from Act 3 of Tchaikovsky's Sleeping Beauty Ballet, and Alderati in the Concertgebouw Orchestra.

0: 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David Rell here. Welcome to the start of the second hour of my Friday show. World news and weather, and then a historic recording.
1: Here are world news headlines. Rescuers are racing to find survivors after a massive earthquake struck Venezuela's coastal region, leaving more than 500 people dead. The powerful tremor, the largest the country has experienced in over a century, caused widespread destruction, including collapsed apartment buildings in the town of La Guaira. The coastal state hit hardest is no stranger to tragedy, and aid groups are now grappling with what they describe as a major displacement crisis. Many survivors remain desperate for help as search efforts continue. Rescuers are searching through rubble for survivors after two powerful earthquakes struck Venezuela, killing at least 235 people. More than 4,300 have been injured after the 7.2 and 7.5 magnitude quakes hit seconds apart. The twin quakes come less than 6 months after Venezuela's former leader, Nicolas Maduro, was seized by United States forces. The capital, Caracas, and its surrounding areas have seen some of the worst damage.
2: A look at international temperatures. In London, the temperature is 94, Paris is 99, Berlin is 94, and Rome shows 92. In Asia, Beijing is 88, Singapore is 86, and Tokyo is 72. In Sydney, the temperature is 53.
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0: Our historic recording today is just a few months shy of celebrating its 100th birthday. Yes, it was recorded in 1927. It features Hamilton Hattie with the Halle Orchestra. And we hear the third movement of Dvorak's Ninth Symphony.
4: Aria, the world's best classical music, now being broadcast to the world.

It was the third movement of the Ninth Symphony of Dvorak, Hamilton Hattie leading the Halle Orchestra in a 1927 recording. Amazing. Here's the third part of Debussy's La Mer, the dialogue between the wind and the sea. Such an evocative title, that. Sergiu Celibidache and the Munich Philharmonic.

Between the wind and the sea. What do you think they were talking about? Music of Claude Debussy, Sergiu Celibidache, and the Munich Philharmonic. Bit of a change of musical style now. We wind the clock back more than a few years to the time of Handel. From part two of his Messiah, we hear All We Like Sheep. David Wilcox with the Academy of St. Martin in the Fields, the choir of King's College, Cambridge, doing the singing bit. After that, we'll hear the 14th of Brahms' 21 Hungarian Dancers, piano duo Tal and Greitoisen performing

That was the 14th of Brahms' 21 Hungarian Dances. Before that, All We Like Sheep, a chorus from Handel's Messiah. One piece to get us down to the bottom of this hour from The Tale of Sultan, an opera by Nikolai Rimsky-Korsakov. We'll hear the Tsar's Farewell and Departure, Enrique Batiste with the Philharmonia Orchestra.

0: That was the Tsar's Farewell and Departure from The Tale of Tsar Saltan, music by Rimsky-Korsakov, which takes us all the way down to U.S. news, sports, business, and weather updates.
1: Here's a U.S. news update, together with sports and business news. The National Park Service has determined that a gash in the Washington, D.C. reflecting pool liner was made by a sharp knife or razor. Earlier this week, President Donald Trump blamed vandals for a 300-foot long cut and accused someone of putting fertilizer in the water. The pool had just undergone a multi-million-dollar renovation 2 weeks prior. United States men's national team captain Christian Pulisic came off the bench as Turkey defeated the U.S. with a last-gasp winner. Despite the loss, head coach Mauricio Pochettino called critics of the defeat petty, reminding that the U.S. won its World Cup group. Goalkeeper Matt Turner received a rating of 3 out of 10 after conceding multiple goals in the match. United States markets climbed as fears of an oil price shock faded following President Donald Trump's diplomatic efforts with Iran. The Dow Jones Industrial Average futures rose more than 100 points. The S&P 500 and NASDAQ 100 futures also posted gains. This positive movement comes as the nation's debt tracker shows American taxpayers are now on the hook for over $39 trillion as of June 25th. Keep listening for a world news bulletin at the top of each hour.
2: A look at temperatures across the nation shows 67 in Boston, 64 in Chicago, and 64 in Denver. New York is at 71, with 63 in Los Angeles, 57 in San Francisco, and 55 in Seattle. Here in small town Texas, it is 83. Our next look at U.S. weather will be at the bottom of the next hour.
0: David Rell here, taking back to the music with the overture to the opera Fra Diavolo, music by Daniel Auber, performed by Eric Kunzel and the Cincinnati Pops Orchestra.
3: This is Aria, popular classical music, every day and everywhere.

That was the overture to Fra Diavolo by Aubert, Eric Kunzel and the Cincinnati Pops Orchestra. Johann Nepomuk Hummel, now his mandolin concerto. We'll hear the Rondo movement with Jean-François Paillard and the Jean-François Paillard Chamber Orchestra on the mandolin, André Saint-Clavier. Clavier, sorry. Had to squint to see it in the bottom right-hand corner of the screen. Very big screen, very bad eyes. After that, we go to Coppelia, the ballet by Delibes. We'll hear the Waltz of the Hours, Martin West, and the San Francisco Ballet Orchestra.

The Waltz of the Hours from Coppelia by Delibes. Before that, the third movement of Johann Nepomuk Hummel's Mandolin Concerto in G Major. I think we'll aim for two more pieces to round off this hour. We'll hear Max Bruch's Suite on Russian Folk Melodies. This is the second part of the entire suite. Manfred Honeck with the Hungarian State Symphony Orchestra. And then one of Chopin's many mazurkas, the fourth of his Opus 67, with Chinese-English pianist Fu Song.

0: Our programming on ARIA every day has four programs starting at midnight and again at midday, U.S. Central Time. First, there's our hour of the smoothest, gentlest, most pleasing and flowing classical music. Then from 1 till 4, host Robbie Rainey presents his musical tapestry show. After that, Wendy Barnett hosts the ARIA Classical Pops concert until 7, at which time David Rowell provides his daily delights up till 12 with more of the music you're sure to enjoy.
1: David Rowell here. It's just a few seconds after the top of the hour. Welcome to the third hour of my TGIF show, my Friday show. After world news and weather, we've got a solid 30 minutes of Wagner from the second of his Ring of the Nibelung operas. So if you're a Wagner fan, get comfortable, turn up the volume. And if you're not, maybe now's a good time to walk the dog just maybe now. I'll be right back after world news and weather.
2: Here are world news headlines. The Japanese government has officially declared an end to the nationwide state of emergency that was in place due to the novel coronavirus. This decision was announced today, Friday, June 26, following a significant reduction in new infections across the country. The lifting allows for the gradual resumption of economic and social activities, though officials urge continued caution. Travel restrictions between prefectures are now eased, and many businesses can reopen with safety measures in place. Health authorities remain vigilant to prevent a potential second wave of the outbreak. The death toll from the twin earthquakes in Venezuela has more than doubled to 589, with nearly 3,000 people injured. International rescue teams are on the ground searching for survivors. Video footage shows children being rescued from a damaged building. The disaster strikes less than 6 months after former leader Nicolas Maduro was seized by United States forces. Aerial footage reveals widespread destruction in the coastal city of La Guaira, where multi-story buildings have collapsed following the two major tremors on Wednesday.
3: London is at 95, Paris registers 99, Berlin 92, and Rome, 94. In Asia, Beijing and Singapore both record 86, while Tokyo is cooler at 72. Sydney reports 53.
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1: On this day in musical history, in 1870, the opera Die Walküre, the Valkyrie, the second of the four operas in Wagner's Ring Cycle, as it's called, the Ring of the Nibelung, had its premiere in Munich. Although it was designed to be part of all four operas performed in a row, I guess Wagner A was desperate to hear it, B desperate to share it, and C desperate to make some money. Because it took an awful long time to write four massive operas, indeed so much so that he had to break for a while in the middle of Siegfried, the third of the four operas, to write a couple more operas. That would be The Mastersingers of Nuremberg and Tristan and Isolde, just to keep the cash flow flowing. The Valkyrie is sometimes considered to be the most lyrical, the most dramatic of the four Ring of the Nibelung operas, the most likable, the most approachable, I would probably put, as the first one, Das Rheingold, the Rheingold. It's not as long as the others, and it's fairly simple and straightforward. But this one is richly imbued with extraordinary music, extraordinary emotion, and I can understand why it's highly regarded. We're going to hear three different pieces from the Valkyrie. We're going to start off with the Act 1, Scene 3, the final scene of the first act of the Valkyrie, which is the opening of the love duet, just a short little piece featuring Siegmund and Sieglinde, two people who meet when Sigmunda is being pursued by Sieglinde's husband, and he finds refuge in a hut in the forest and meets Sieglinde without realizing that she is the wife of the man who's trying to kill him at present. And they get to know each other a bit more. And let's be polite, very strongly attached to each other. And they even manage to sweep away the embarrassment of Sieglinde's husband trying to kill Sigmund. And as they are about to become intimate, again being polite, they discover that they are twins separated at birth. But by that point, they are committed on a certain course of physical action and do not let any issues of, how to put this politely, incest, interfere with what follows discreetly at the end of that act. So here is the opening part of the love duet featuring James King as Sigmund, and this is taken from the, words fail me, just the absolute best ever recorded recording with Georg Solti and the Vienna Philharmonic.
5: Aria, popular classical music, making the world a better place, one song at a time.

starting at that point. Not that I want to, but because we've got lots more and we're going way past the bottom of the hour anyway. That was the first part of the first act, love duet between Sieglinde and Sieglinde. Sieglinde was just about to burst into song at that point. Well, we're going to skip Act 2 entirely, although a lot happens in Act 2 with Sieglinde meeting Sieglinde's husband in battle. Wotan, the king of the gods, has instructed his daughter Brunhilde and her sisters to go into battle and favour Sieglinde and make sure that he is victorious, because, oh, did I forget to mention that this is all very, very complicated in terms of family relationships, but Sieglinde and Sieglinde are also descendants of Wotan. But then along comes Wotan's wife, Fricka, and she says, you can't do this. You've got to honour the bonds of marriage, and what Sieglinde and Sieglinde did was very wrong. And she browbeats the way that wives can sometimes do to their husbands, Wotan, into changing his mind. And so Wotan calls back Brunhilde and says, sorry, I've changed my mind. It's going to have to be Hunding, I think that was his name, who wins, and unfortunately Sieglinde's got to die, and probably Sieglinde too. And is very downhearted about that. Now Brunhilde, perceptive young lass that she is, sees through Wotan's I've changed my mind, and sees in his heart that he really still cares for Sieglinde. And they also know the unstated fact that back in those days, you didn't need to wait some time for a pregnancy test. They already knew that Sieglinde was with child of Sieglinde. And that was going to be the future Siegfried, who takes up the next two operas, Siegfried the Opera and The Twilight of the Gods. And so she does what she knows Wotan prefers rather than what Wotan ordered her to do. Unfortunately, that put Wotan in a difficult position, because even the King of the Gods is bound by certain rules and codes of conduct, and he gets very cross with himself

picking up the bodies of fallen heroes to take them to Valhalla, and chattering amongst themselves as women do when they're at work. This is, again, from the Georg Schulte and Vienna Philharmonic Decca recording.

That was The Ride of the Valkyries, featuring 8 of the 9 Valkyries. At that point where we stopped it, Brunhilde, the 9th Valkyrie, comes in with Sieglinde and says, "You've got to help me, you've got to hide me, you've got to care for Sieglinde." Dad, Wotan, father of all 9 Valkyries and assorted other characters too, Dad is very cross. I'm hiding from him. And the other 8 get in a bit more of a tizzy and a dither. And Brunhilde runs off. And Wotan comes in and he is beyond furious. Skipping ahead now to Act 3, Scene 3, the final scene of the opera. Wotan has finally caught up with Brunhilde and lets her know how cross he is. But Brunhilde is a persuasive young lass and says, "It's true, I disobeyed the words that you said to me, but I did what your heart wanted." And that touches him because he knows it's right. But he is bound by his own oaths and treaties and rules, and he has to punish her for this terrible transgression, even though they both know that what she did was right. So starting from a minute or two into where we pick up the plot, we have an extraordinarily beautiful conclusion to The Valkyrie, the 2nd of the 4 Ring of the Nibelung operas, where Brunhilde pleads for mercy and then they come up with a compromise. He'll put her to sleep, not as in death, but as in magical sleep, on a rock and surround the rock with fire that only a true hero who has never known fear can pass through. And they both know that that's going to be Siegfried, the yet-to-be-born son of Sigmunda and Sieglinde. And that takes us to the end of the opera. Get ready for some extraordinary music.

sometimes referred to as Votan's Farewell and the Magic Fire music. We actually started slightly before the start of Votan's Farewell. That was most of Act 3, Scene 3 of Wagner's The Valkyrie Opera, which received its first performance on this day in 1870. Music of unparalleled, unrivaled emotional power and beauty. And I urge you to listen to it again and again and become familiar with it. It's an effort, an undertaking, a study that will pay off so richly. Well, we're going to skip US News, Sports, Business and Weather because look at the time already. And let's just have some slightly lighter pieces, shall we, to take us the rest of the way up to the next hour. Here's the third part of the Slovak Suite from Vitislav Novak, Marek Stilich and the Janáček Philharmonic giving us The Lovers. And then what could be lighter than some Gilbert and Sullivan from HMS Pinafore? When I was a lad, I served a term as office boy to an attorney's firm, and so on and so on. Delightful piece of absolute utter nonsense, as well as bitter, biting sarcasm and poking fun at the establishment of Britain in those days. Isidore Godfrey, the New Symphony Orchestra of London, and John Reed.

Well, that helped shrug off some more of the emotional overhang from the Wagner earlier on. When I Was a Lad by Gilbert and Sullivan from HMS Pinafore. Before that, The Lovers from the Slovak Suite of Vladislav Novak. And completing our journey up to the next hour, we've got The Dragonfly, Polka Mazurka of Joseph Strauss, Clemens Krauss with the Vienna Philharmonic.

0: We hope you're enjoying our new ARIA popular classical music service. We need volunteers to help. If you'd like to join, please visit our website, aria.radio/volunteers. David Rell here. Welcome to the start of the fourth hour of my Friday show. Is it Friday again already? Yes, it is. World news and weather, and then we'll hear a recent release.
1: Here are world news headlines. The Japanese government has officially declared an end to the nationwide state of emergency that was in place due to the novel coronavirus. This decision was announced today, Friday, June 26, following a significant reduction in new infections across the country. The lifting allows for the gradual resumption of economic and social activities, though officials urge continued caution. Travel restrictions between prefectures are now eased, and many businesses can reopen with safety measures in place. Health authorities remain vigilant to prevent a potential second wave of the outbreak. The number of people killed in the Venezuela earthquakes has more than doubled to 589, with almost 3,000 injured. International rescue teams are on the ground helping to search for survivors, with one video showing children being saved from a damaged building. The twin quakes are a devastating blow to Venezuela at a time of uncertainty, coming less than 6 months after former leader Nicolas Maduro was seized by United States forces.
2: A look at international temperatures shows Europe experiencing high heat, with London at 96, Paris at 94, Berlin at 93, and Rome at 92. In Asia, Beijing registers 84, Singapore 86, and Tokyo 71. Sydney, Australia, reports a cooler 52.
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0: Here's an interesting take on Tchaikovsky. It's a 2002 recording with Simon Topchesky on the piano. And what it is it's part of the Nutcracker Ballet. It's been transcribed for piano rather than full glorious orchestra, part of the Act II Pas de Deux. Mikhail Pletnyov did the transcription, and there are recordings of him playing it himself, but on this occasion, Simon Topchesky.
4: This is ARIA, popular classical music, every day and everywhere.

I'm always ambivalent about transcriptions, either which way, either going from the orchestra to from the orchestra to a piano, or taking a piece of piano music and orchestrating it for a full orchestra. Sometimes, in both directions, the necessary adjustments become rather quotidian, rather predictable, rather mundane, and sometimes the limitations of some instruments make it difficult to work. But it's usually interesting, and I always find an interesting intellectual exercise. What would I have done differently? How did they handle this? Could they have chosen that instrument instead of that other one for this part of the piano or whatever? That was a transcription of part of The Nutcracker by Tchaikovsky, part of the Grand Pas de Deux towards the end of Act Two, with Simon Turpczewski doing the piano playing. Schubert, his Ninth Symphony, its first movement, Adrian Bolt and the BBC Symphony Orchestra.

first movement of Schubert's Ninth Symphony, Adrian Bolt, BBC Symphony Orchestra, and a 1934 recording. Two pieces to take us the rest of the way to the bottom of the hour and slightly past it. Malcolm Sargent with the London Symphony Orchestra giving us the third of the Planets from Gustav Holst's suite, The Planets. He performed the music not in astronomical order, so the third planet in the suite is actually Mercury, the winged messenger, the first of the planets from the sun. After that we go to Bizet, his opera The Pearl Fishers, and you know what I'm going to say next, because there's really only one piece from The Pearl Fishers that we ever hear these days, the wonderful tenor and baritone duet In the Depths of the Temple, Johannes Wildner, the Slovak Radio Symphony Orchestra, Janez Lotrich, and Igor Morozov, the two singers.

0: the depths of the temple, au fond du temple saint. Music by Georges Bizet from the Pearlfishers Opera. We had Janez Lotrich as tenor, Igor Morozov the baritone, and the Slovak Radio Symphony Orchestra conductor Johannes Wildner. Before that, Mercury from the Planets by Holst, Malcolm Sargent, and the London Symphony Orchestra. Time now for U.S. news, sports, business, and weather updates.
1: Here's a U.S. news update, together with sports and business news. The National Park Service has determined that a gash in the Washington, D.C. reflecting pool liner was made by a sharp knife or razor. Earlier this week, President Donald Trump blamed vandals for a 300-foot long cut and accused someone of putting fertilizer in the water. The pool had just undergone a multi-million-dollar renovation 2 weeks prior. United States men's national team captain Christian Pulisic came off the bench as Turkey defeated the U.S. with a last-gasp winner. Despite the loss, head coach Mauricio Pochettino called critics of the defeat petty, reminding that the U.S. won its World Cup group. Goalkeeper Matt Turner received a rating of 3 out of 10 after conceding multiple goals in the match. Investors are rotating out of big technology stocks amid growing concerns over an artificial intelligence spending boom. A market strategist warns that the AI spending surge is nearing a tipping point as the tech sector sell-off deepens. The shift comes as traders reassess valuations, with some experts noting that companies like Micron Technology appear cheap compared to industry leader Nvidia. The broader market shows mixed results, with the Dow Jones Industrial Average slightly down, while the NASDAQ Composite sees a significant decline. Keep listening for a world news bulletin at the top of each hour.
2: A look at current U.S. temperatures. Boston is at 69, Chicago 64, Denver 76, and New York 75. Los Angeles is 65, San Francisco 58, and Seattle 56. Here in small town Texas, it is 86. Our next look at U.S. weather will be at the bottom of the next hour.
0: David Rell here, taking you back to the music with the third part of Manuel de Falla's Nights in the Garden of Spain. Ivan Marinov with the Radio Sofia Philharmonic. Aria, popular classical music, making the world a better place, one song at a time.

The third of the Nights in the Gardens of Spain by Manuel de Falla, Radio Sofia Philharmonic and Ivan Marinov. A little bit of Bach now. It's actually his Little Fugue in G minor, BWV 578, Carlo Curley on the organ. And then we'll hear the Symphonie Fantastique of Hector Berlioz, its second movement at ball. Leopold Stokowski with the new Philharmonia Orchestra.

was The Ball, or At a Ball, the second movement of the five movements that make up Berlioz's Symphonie Fantastique, Fantastic Symphony, the great Leopold Stokowski and the New Philharmonia Orchestra, in what I fancy must have been a Decca Phase 4 stereo recording from 1968. And before that, a little bit of Bach, his Little Fugue, BWV 8578, Carlo Curli on the organ. Two pieces should finish off this hour, the Helenin Polka by Johann Strauss II, Riccardo Muti and the Vienna Philharmonic, and then from the Dances of Galanta by Zoltán Kodály, we'll hear the second dance, Victor di Sabata, with the Berlin Philharmonic in a 1939 recording.

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1: Our programming on Aria every day has four programs starting at midnight and again at midday, U.S. Central Time. First, there's our hour of the smoothest, gentlest, most pleasing and flowing classical music. Then from 1 till 4, host Robbie Rainey presents his musical tapestry show. After that, Wendy Barnett hosts the Aria Classical Pops concert until 7, at which time David Rowell provides his daily delights up till 12 with more of the music you're sure to enjoy.
2: David Rowell here, taking you back to the music at the start of the final hour of my Friday show. World news and weather, and then as we always do, we open the last hour with a waltz.
3: Here are world news headlines. The Japanese government has officially declared an end to the nationwide state of emergency that was in place due to the novel coronavirus. This decision was announced today, Friday, June 26th, following a significant reduction in new infections across the country. The lifting allows for the gradual resumption of economic and social activities, though officials urge continued caution. Travel restrictions between prefectures are now eased, and many businesses can reopen with safety measures in place. Health authorities remain vigilant to prevent a potential second wave of the outbreak. The number of people killed in the Venezuela earthquakes has more than doubled to 589, with almost 3,000 injured. International rescue teams are on the ground helping to search for survivors, with one video showing children being saved from a damaged building. The twin quakes are a devastating blow to Venezuela at a time of uncertainty, coming less than 6 months after former leader Nicolas Maduro was seized by United States forces.
4: A look at temperatures around the world. London is 95. Paris is 98. Berlin is 92. Rome is 88. In Asia, Beijing is 82. Singapore is 85. Tokyo is 71. In Sydney, it is 52.
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2: Our opening waltz for the last hour of my show today is the White Horse Inn Waltz, music of Ralph Benetsky and Robert Stoltz. Eric Hammerstein with the London Promenade Orchestra.
0: Aria, the world's best classical music, now being broadcast to the world.

From the musical The White Horse Inn, that was The Waltz, Robert Stoltz and Ralph Manatsky. Eric Hammerstein conducting the London Promenade Orchestra. The fourth movement now of Rachmaninoff's best-known, most-loved Symphony No. 2, Nikolai Sokolov with the Cleveland Orchestra.

Probably should have mentioned that that was a 98-year-old recording, 1928 when that was recorded. Nikolai Sokolov and the Cleveland Orchestra with the fourth movement of Rachmaninoff's Symphony No. 2. Considerably more recent. Now we hear ABM on the piano. ABM, Arturo Benedetti Michelangeli. The first of four ballads for piano by Johannes Brahms. And then, let's see, what we do? Well, we'll make the best of it. We'll go to Elgar and his Sea Pictures, five songs written to poems about the sea, Where Corals Lie. And this is the great, the best recording with the wonderful Janet Baker doing the singing, and John Barbaroli ably leading the London Symphony Orchestra.

Victoria Coral's Lie, the fourth of the five sea pictures by Elgar. That wonderful voice was Janet Baker with John Barbaroli and the London Symphony Orchestra. Before that, equally world-class, Arturo Benedetti Michelangeli on the piano, giving us the first ballad of Brahms. Down to the bottom of the hour now, with the help of Mendelssohn's first piano concerto, its third movement, Eugene Ormandy and the Philadelphia Orchestra with Rudolf Serkin on the piano.

0: The first piano concerto of Mendelssohn, its third movement, Eugene Normandy and the Philadelphia Orchestra, with Rudolf Serkin on the piano. U.S. News, sports, business, and weather updates now.
1: Here's a U.S. news update, together with sports and business news. The National Park Service has determined that a gash in the Washington, D.C. reflecting pool liner was made by a sharp knife or razor. Earlier this week, President Donald Trump blamed vandals for a 300-foot-long cut and accused someone of putting fertilizer in the water. The pool had just undergone a multi-million-dollar renovation 2 weeks prior. United States men's national team captain Christian Pulisic came off the bench as Turkey defeated the U.S. with a last-gasp winner. Despite the loss, head coach Mauricio Pochettino called critics of the defeat petty, reminding that the U.S. won its World Cup group. Goalkeeper Matt Turner received a rating of 3 out of 10 after conceding multiple goals in the match. Investors are rotating out of big technology stocks amid growing concerns over an artificial intelligence spending boom. A market strategist warns that the AI spending surge is nearing a tipping point as the tech sector sell-off deepens. The shift comes as traders reassess valuations, with some experts noting that companies like Micron Technology appear cheap compared to industry leader Nvidia. The broader market shows mixed results, with the Dow Jones Industrial Average slightly down, while the NASDAQ Composite sees a significant decline. Keep listening for a world news bulletin at the top of each hour.
2: Across the country, temperatures vary widely. Boston is at 71, Chicago 65, and Denver 81. New York reports 76, Los Angeles 67, and San Francisco 61. Seattle is at 58, while here in small-town Texas, it is 87. Our next look at U.S. weather will be at the bottom of the next hour.
0: David Rao here, taking you back to the music for maybe 25 minutes on our journey up to the end of my Friday show. And we're sped on our journey with Liszt's Hungarian Rhapsody number 3. He wrote 19, I think it was, in total. This is the third, not to be confused with probably the best known, Hungarian Rhapsody number 2. Zubin Mehta with the Israel Philharmonic.
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The third Hungarian Rhapsody of Franz Liszt, Zubin Mehta and the Israel Philharmonic. Mozart now, his musical joke, where he sort of experimented with new approaches to music, new harmonies, rhythms, orchestrations, whatever, and then put it out as a joke in case people didn't like it, didn't want to offend anyone. Here's the first movement, Fritz Reiner, the NBC Symphony Orchestra, and Daniel Guillet on the violin. Then Handel's Minuet in D, courtesy of Christopher Parkening on, I get them confused, sorry, the lute or the guitar.

The minuet of Handel, Christopher Parkening on the maybe guitar, I think. And before that, the first movement of Mozart's A Musical Joke, Fritz Reiner, the NBC Symphony Orchestra, Daniel Guillet on the violin. We hear the prelude to Rigoletto now, opera by Giuseppe Verdi, Gian Andrea Gavazzini with the Maggio Musicale Fiorentino. My goodness me, that's exercising my Italian more than it's capable of. And then we'll hear part of Act Two of the ballet Don Quixote by Minkos Naiden Todorov and the Sofia National Opera Orchestra.

That was part of Act Two of Don Quixote, the ballet by Ludwig Mincus, and before that, the prelude to the opera Rigoletto of Giuseppe Verdi. I think we have time for one more piece to finish off my show today. We'll hear the return of Peer Gynt from the music to the play Peer Gynt by, of course, Edvard Grieg, Fabian Savitsky, and the Indianapolis Symphony Orchestra. Which leaves it only to me now, David Rowell, to say thanks for listening on this Friday. I hope the rest of your day is great, the weekend wonderful, and do stick around. There's lots more wonderful music here on ARIA all day, every day. Bye for now.

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Our hour of the smoothest, easiest music is almost over. But don't go away. Robbie is waiting to continue your musical enjoyment at the top of the hour.

0: Welcome to the encore repeat of Robbie's show, The Musical Tapestry. His show is presented every day from 1 until 4 a.m. U.S. Central Time, and then repeated from 1 until 4 p.m.
1: Welcome to this hour of The Musical Tapestry right here on ARIA Radio. My name is Robbie Rainey. Thanks so much for the pleasure of your company. It's Friday, June 26. Coming up, we've got music of Beethoven, we've got music of Mussorgsky, Berlioz, Haydn, and others. I hope you'll stay tuned. First up, we've got world news and weather.
2: Here are world news headlines. Rescuers are racing to find survivors after a powerful earthquake killed more than 900 people in Venezuela. The quake, the country's largest in over a century, caused widespread destruction, including so-called pancake building collapses in coastal areas. The coastal state of La Guaira has been particularly devastated, with collapsed apartment buildings and rubble lining the streets. The number of people killed in the Venezuela earthquakes has more than doubled to 589, with almost 3,000 injured. International rescue teams are on the ground helping to search for survivors, with one video showing children being saved from a damaged building. The twin quakes are a devastating blow to Venezuela at a time of uncertainty, coming less than 6 months after former leader Nicolas Maduro was seized by United States forces.
3: A look at temperatures around the world. London reports 91, Paris is 80, Berlin 90, and Rome 86. In Asia, Beijing shows 77, Singapore 85, and Tokyo 71. Down under, Sydney is 51.
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1: Welcome to this hour of the Musical Tapestry. My name is Robbie Rainey. Let's get started with some music by Mozart. This is the first movement from his Sinfonia Concertante in E-flat major, Kürzel 297b. We'll hear Richard Edlinger and Capella Istripolitana.

You're listening to the Musical Tapestry right here on ARIA Radio. We've got music by Sergei Prokofiev coming up in about 6.5 minutes with the Concert Cologne Orchestra of Paris, led by Yasha Horenstein. We'll hear Kije's Wedding from the Lieutenant Kije's Suite by Prokofiev. But before that, we'll hear the final movement from the Symphony No. 1 in C Major, Opus 21 by Ludwig van Beethoven. Otto Klemperer conducts the Philharmonia Orchestra.

Yasha Horenstein leading the Concert Cologne Orchestra of Paris in Kije's Wedding from the Lieutenant Kije Suite by Sergei Prokofiev. And before that, Otto Klemperer led the Philharmonia Orchestra with that performance of the fourth movement from Beethoven's Symphony No. 1 in C major, Opus 21. This is the Musical Tapestry right here on ARIA Radio. We've got Gallatin's Entrance from Kovanchina by Modest Mussorgsky, performed by the Volgograd Philharmonic, led by Edward Sirov.

0: Edward Serov led the Volgograd Philharmonic in Gallitzin's Entrance from Kovanchina by Modest Mussorgsky. This is the Musical Tapestry right here on ARIA Radio.
1: Here's a U.S. news update, together with sports and business news. Former Trump advisor John Bolton has pleaded guilty to mishandling classified documents. Prosecutors say Bolton faces a prison sentence of up to 5 years and has agreed to pay a fine of $2,250,000. United States men's national team captain Christian Pulisic came off the bench as Turkey defeated the U.S. with a last-gasp winner. Despite the loss, head coach Mauricio Pochettino called critics of the defeat petty, reminding that the U.S. won its World Cup group. Goalkeeper Matt Turner received a rating of 3 out of 10 after conceding multiple goals in the match. A significant shift is underway on Wall Street as investors rotate out of big technology stocks, moving their money into industrial shares instead. This sell-off has deepened amid growing worries about the sustainability of the artificial intelligence spending boom. One market strategist has warned that the AI investment surge is nearing a tipping point. Adding to the uncertainty, reports indicate that OpenAI is considering delaying its initial public offering until next year. Keep listening for a world news bulletin at the top of each hour.
2: Current temperatures across the country. Boston is 76, Chicago is 64, Denver is 86. New York is 79, Los Angeles is 73, and San Francisco is 63. Seattle is also 63, while here in Texas it is 89. Our next look at U.S. weather will be at the bottom of the next hour.
0: Welcome back to this hour of the Musical Tapestry right here on ARIA Radio. My name is Robbie Rainey. Thanks so much for sharing some of your Friday with me. We've got the final movement from the Symphonie Fantastique by Hector Berlioz up right now. Leopold Stokowski conducts the new Philharmonia Orchestra.

Leopold Stokowski leading the New Philharmonia Orchestra in the fifth movement from the Symphonie Fantastique by Hector Berlioz. You're listening to the Musical Tapestry. We've got the Russian Sailor's Dance from the Red Poppy by Reinhold Glier up in about 7 minutes, with John Williams leading the Boston Pops Orchestra. But first, the Andante and Rondo Capriccioso, Opus 14 by Felix Mendelssohn, with pianist Ania Dorfman performing.

That was the Russian Sailor's Dance from The Red Poppy by Reinhold Gleyre. John Williams led the Boston Pops Orchestra. And before that, we heard the Andante and Rondo Capriccioso Opus 14 by Felix Mendelssohn, as performed for us by Ania Dorfman. This is the Musical Tapestry right here on ARIA Radio. My name is Robbie Rainey, and it is such a pleasure to share some time with you today. We'll hear some music of Haydn to close out this hour, the finale from his trumpet concerto in E-flat major. We'll hear the Sofia Chamber Orchestra led by Nicholas Tokochev.

0: Welcome to the encore repeat of Robbie's show, The Musical Tapestry. This show is presented every day from 1 until 4 a.m. U.S. Central Time, and then repeated from 1 until 4 p.m.
1: Welcome to this hour of The Musical Tapestry right here on ARIA Radio. I'm Robbie Rainey. Thanks so much for sharing some time with me today. We've got music in this hour by Antonio Vivaldi, Antonin Dvorak, Carl Maria von Weber, Leo Delib, and others. I hope you'll stay tuned. First up, we've got world news and weather.
2: Here are world news headlines. Rescuers are racing to find survivors after a powerful earthquake killed more than 900 people in Venezuela. The quake, the country's largest in over a century, caused widespread destruction, including so-called pancake building collapses in coastal areas. The coastal state of La Guaira has been particularly devastated, with collapsed apartment buildings and rubble lining the streets. A desperate search is underway in Venezuela, where a mother has died, saving her daughter during the earthquakes that have now killed at least 920 people. International rescue teams are on the ground helping to look for survivors, with one video showing children being saved from a damaged building. Hector Bello wrote on social media that his wife gave her own life for their daughter during the quakes, which have caused widespread devastation in the coastal region of La Guaira.
3: A look at temperatures around the world. In London, 88. Paris, 89. Berlin and Rome, both at 86. In Asia, Beijing is 77, Singapore 84, and Tokyo 70. Down under, Sydney reports 51.
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1: A very happy Friday to you. My name is Robbie Rainey. Welcome to this hour of the Musical Tapestry. We've got music of Edward Lalo to get started, the opening movement from his Symphonie Espagnole, with violinist Sarah Chung and the Royal Concertgebouw Orchestra, led by Charles Dutoit.

Charles Dutoit leading the Royal Concertgebouw Orchestra with violinist Sarah Chang. That was the first movement from the Symphonie Espagnole by Edward Lalo. You're tuned in to the Musical Tapestry. I'm Robbie Rainey. The third of four C interludes by Benjamin Britten are coming up in about 4 minutes. We'll hear the London Symphony Orchestra led by André Previn. But first, here is violinist Reinhold Bachet with the Stuttgart Chamber Orchestra under the baton of Karl Münchinger. We'll hear the opening movement from Spring from Vivaldi's Four Seasons.

Andre Previn led the London Symphony Orchestra. We heard Moonlight from the Four Sea Interludes from Peter Grimes by Benjamin Britten. Before that was the first movement from Spring from the Four Seasons by Antonio Vivaldi. We heard the Stuttgart Chamber Orchestra led by Karl Münchinger with violinist Reinhold Barchett soloing. This is the Musical Tapestry. You're listening to ARIA Radio. We've got the King Stephen Overture, Opus 117 by Beethoven, in about 6 minutes or so, with Leonard Bernstein leading the New York Philharmonic. But first, here's George Sell and the Concertgebouw Orchestra in the third movement from Dvorak's Symphony No. 8.

0: Leonard Bernstein leading the New York Philharmonic. That was the King Stephen Overture, Opus 117 by Ludwig van Beethoven. And before that was George Sell leading the Concertgebouw Orchestra in the third movement from the Symphony No. 8 by Dvorak. This is the Musical Tapestry right here on ARIA Radio.
1: Here's a U.S. news update, together with sports and business news. Former Trump advisor John Bolton has pleaded guilty to mishandling classified documents. Prosecutors say Bolton faces a prison sentence of up to 5 years and has agreed to pay a fine of $2,250,000. United States men's national team captain Christian Pulisic came off the bench as Turkey defeated the U.S. with a last-gasp winner. Despite the loss, head coach Mauricio Pochettino called critics of the defeat petty, reminding that the U.S. won its World Cup group. Goalkeeper Matt Turner received a rating of 3 out of 10 after conceding multiple goals in the match. Wall Street is seeing a major shift as investors rotate out of big tech stocks amid growing concerns about the artificial intelligence spending boom. A market strategist warns this spending may be nearing a tipping point, contributing to a deepening tech sell-off. In contrast, industrial stocks are gaining favor. This rotation comes as the S&P 500 and NASDAQ 100 futures show mixed signals, while the Dow Jones Industrial Average futures remain relatively stable. Keep listening for a world news bulletin at the top of each hour.
2: A look at temperatures across the country. Boston is 77, Chicago 63, and Denver 87. New York is at 82, Los Angeles 73, and San Francisco 63. Seattle shows 62, while here in Texas, it is 90. Our next look at U.S. weather will be at the bottom of the next hour.
0: Welcome back to the Musical Tapestry. My name is Robbie Rainey. We've got an overture right now to the opera Der Freischütz by Carl Maria von Weber. Felix Weingartner leads the Basel Symphony Orchestra.

Felix Weingartner leading the Basel Symphony Orchestra there. We heard the overture to Der Freischütz by Carl Maria von Weber. This is the musical tapestry right here on ARIA Radio. We've got the festive dance and the waltz of the hours from Coppelia by Leo Delibes coming up in about 5 minutes, with Heinz Fricke leading the Berlin Radio Symphony Orchestra. But first, here's Donald Hunt performing the chorale prelude on the tune Down Ampney by Herbert Sumsian.

0: Welcome to the encore repeat of Robbie's show, The Musical Tapestry. His show is presented every day from 1 until 4 a.m. U.S. Central Time, and then repeated from 1 until 4 p.m.
1: Welcome to this hour of The Musical Tapestry right here on ARIA Radio. I'm Robbie Rainey. We've got music of Tommaso Albinoni, Johann Strauss Jr., Ludwig van Beethoven, and others up in this hour. I hope you'll stay tuned. First up, we've got world news and weather.
2: Here are world news headlines. Rescuers are racing to find survivors after a powerful earthquake killed more than 900 people in Venezuela. The quake, the country's largest in over a century, caused widespread destruction, including so-called pancake building collapses in coastal areas. The coastal state of La Guaira has been particularly devastated, with collapsed apartment buildings and rubble lining the streets. The death toll from the devastating earthquakes in Venezuela has now climbed to 920. International rescue teams are on the ground, searching for survivors. In one heart-wrenching story, a mother died while saving her daughter during the quakes. Her husband, Hector Bello, wrote on social media that she gave her own life for their child. A separate video shows first responders pulling a woman alive from the rubble of a collapsed building in La Guaira. The twin quakes strike the nation less than 6 months after the former leader was seized by United States forces.
3: A look at international temperatures. London is 85. Paris is 85. Berlin is 83. And Rome is 84. In Asia, Beijing is 76. Singapore is 84. And Tokyo is 70. Sydney is 51.
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1: Welcome to this hour of the Musical Tapestry. It's Friday, June 26. I'm Robbie Rainey. Music by Brahms up first, the variations on a theme by Joseph Haydn, Opus 56A. That's the orchestrated version, with the Philharmonia Orchestra led by Arturo Toscanini.

Arturo Toscanini leading the Philharmonia Orchestra in the orchestrated version of Brahms' Variations on a Theme by Joseph Haydn. And Haydn didn't actually write the tune, probably. It should probably be better called Variations on the St. Anthony Chorale. The piece also exists as a work for two pianists to play together. And I remember being invited to be the page turner for a mentor of mine who's performing this during my undergrad years. And the darn piece of music wouldn't stay open, so I had to stay hunched over the piano for the 16 or 18 minutes of glorious music by Brahms. You're tuned in to The Musical Tapestry right here on ARIA Radio. I'm Robbie Rainey. We've got the Presidential Polonaise by John Philip Sousa in about 5.5 minutes, with the Cincinnati Pops Orchestra led by Eric Kunzel. But first, the Adagio from the Concerto No. 2 in D minor by Tommaso Albinoni, with the Academy of Ancient Music led by Christopher Hogwood.

0: We just heard the Presidential Polonaise by John Philip Sousa, with Eric Kunzel and the Cincinnati Pops Orchestra performing. And before that was music by Tommaso Albinoni, the second movement from his Concerto No. 2 in D minor, with the Academy of Ancient Music led by Christopher Hogwood. This is the Musical Tapestry on ARIA Radio.
1: Here's a U.S. news update, together with sports and business news. Former Trump advisor John Bolton has pleaded guilty to mishandling classified documents. Prosecutors say Bolton faces a prison sentence of up to 5 years and has agreed to pay a fine of $2,250,000.
2: Haaland va a la banca contra Francia. Messi, Haaland y Mbappé pelean por la bota de oro del Mundial. México se encierra y piensa en rival sudamericano rumbo a los 16avos de final. Senegal toma ventaja tempranera sobre Irak. Ecuador venció a Alemania y se metió a 16avos. Paraguay empató con Australia y sueña con avanzar.
1: Wall Street is seeing a significant sell-off in technology stocks as investors move their money into industrial shares. A market strategist warns that the artificial intelligence spending boom is approaching a tipping point. This rotation comes amid concerns about high valuations and the pace of spending on artificial intelligence. The shift from big tech companies has accelerated recently, with traders favoring other sectors of the economy. Keep listening for a world news bulletin at the top of each hour.
3: A look at current temperatures across the country. Boston at 79, Chicago 63, Denver 86. New York reports 83, Los Angeles 74, San Francisco 64, Seattle at 61, and here in small town Texas, 88. Our next look at U.S. weather will be at the bottom of the next hour.
0: Welcome back to the Musical Tapestry right here on ARIA Radio. My name is Robbie Rainey, and we turn right now to music from Beethoven's Symphony No. 3 in E-flat major, the Eroica Symphony. This is the final movement, with Carl Schurek leading the orchestra of the Conservatory Concert Society in this performance.

Carl Schurch led the orchestra of the Conservatory Concert Society in that performance of the fourth movement from Beethoven's Symphony No. 3 in E flat major, Opus 55, the Eroica Symphony from 1803. This is the Musical Tapestry on ARIA Radio. We've got my favorite nocturne by Chopin coming up in about 7.5 minutes, Chopin's Nocturne No. 2 in E-flat major, with Alexander Brailovsky soloing. And first, though, music of Bedrich Smetana. This is the first movement from the string quartet From My Life. It was orchestrated and conducted by George Sell. We'll hear the NBC Symphony Orchestra.

Alexander Brelovsky was the pianist. We heard Chopin's Nocturne in E-flat major, opus 9, number 2. And before that was the string quartet number From My Life by Bedrich Smetana. We heard the first movement with George Sell leading the NBC Symphony Orchestra. This is The Musical Tapestry. I'm Robbie Rainey. Wendy's up in a few minutes, David's up in a few hours, and I'll be back around 1. As always, such a great pleasure to share some great music with you here on The Musical Tapestry. Let's close with music of Johann Strauss Jr., the Anand Polka, Opus 117, with John Georgiades leading the London Symphony Orchestra.

0: Welcome to the encore repeat of Wendy's show, the Aria Classical Pops Concert. Her show is presented every day from 4 until 7 a.m. U.S. Central Time, and then repeated from 4 until 7 p.m.
1: Welcome to the Aria Pops Concert. I'm Wendy Barnett, here with you playing the most popular works by the most famous composers of all time. Thank you for joining me. Coming up this hour, music from Georges Bizet, Antonin Dvorak, Johannes Brahms, and much more. It all begins after this check of world news and weather.
2: Here are world news headlines. The death toll from Venezuela's catastrophic earthquakes has now surpassed 900, with rescuers racing against time to locate survivors trapped under the rubble. The coastal state of La Guaira has been particularly devastated, suffering what experts are calling the largest seismic event in the country in over a century. Emergency crews are working tirelessly as aftershocks continue to hamper rescue efforts. The scale of the destruction has overwhelmed local hospitals and shelters, with international aid beginning to arrive. Authorities warn the number of casualties is expected to rise as search operations continue through the weekend. Rescuers in Venezuela are pulling survivors from the rubble with their bare hands after two powerful earthquakes killed at least 920 people. International teams are on the ground searching for victims, with one video showing children being rescued from a collapsed building. A man named Hector Bello wrote on social media that his wife gave her own life to save their daughter during the quakes. The twin tremors struck near the coastal city of La Guaira, causing widespread destruction.
3: Here is a look at temperatures around the world. London is 81. Paris is 82. Berlin is 80. Rome is 84. In Asia, Beijing is 75. Singapore is 84. Tokyo is 70. Sydney is 51.
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1: Welcome back to the Aria Pops Concert. I'm Wendy Barnett. Thank you for joining me. We'll begin with a longer selection, Georges Bizet's L'Arlésienne Suite No. 1, Movements 1 through 4. He wrote the original music for Alphonse Daudet's play, L'Arlésienne, but the orchestral suites ultimately became much better known than the unsuccessful stage production. He composed the incidental music in 1872, and the play premiered in September of that year in Paris. Bizet then selected and rescored four numbers for full orchestra. And we'll hear Suite No. 1, Movements 1 through 4 by Georges Bizet of L'Arlésienne Suite No. 1 with Herbert von Karajan conducting the Philharmonia Orchestra.
0: This is Aria, popular classical music, every day and everywhere.

That was Georges Bizet's L'Arlésienne Suite No. 1, Movements 1 through 4. Coming up in about 12 minutes, we'll have a check of news and weather as the Aria Pops concert continues here on Aria Radio. But first, we'll hear the third movement to Johannes Brahms' Symphony No. 2 with Sir Thomas Beecham conducting the Royal Philharmonic Orchestra. And we'll start with Antonín Dvořák's Serenade for Strings with the third movement. He composed this serenade in 1875 and reportedly completed it in approximately 11 days. Here's Marian Lebsansky performing with the Munich Pro Art Chamber Orchestra under the direction of Peter Torpicher.

0: the third movement to Johannes Brahms' Symphony No. 2. Before that, we heard the third movement to Antonín Dvořák's Serenade for Strings. And coming up after a short break, music from Wagner Siegfried. I'll be right back after this check of U.S. news, sports, business, and weather.
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2: Here's a U.S. news update, together with sports and business news. Rainbow flags are set to greet Egypt and Iran at what is being described as an awkward World Cup match in Seattle. The Pride celebrations are expected to be a prominent feature during the crucial Group G encounter. Iran's coach has refused to discuss the festivities, focusing instead on the game ahead. The match is scheduled to take place later today. A new species of dinosaur, a plant-eating creature roughly the size of a sheep, has been identified from a fossilized skeleton discovered on the Isle of Wight. Scientists have named the dinosaur Vectodromius insularis. The discovery provides fresh insight into the evolution of these small, fast-running herbivores during the early Cretaceous period. Wall Street is seeing a significant sell-off in technology stocks as investors move their money into industrial shares. A market strategist warns that the artificial intelligence spending boom is approaching a tipping point. This rotation comes amid concerns about high valuations and the pace of spending on artificial intelligence. The shift from big tech companies has accelerated recently, with traders favoring other sectors of the economy. Keep listening for a world news bulletin at the top of each hour.
3: Across the country, temperatures vary widely. Boston is 79, Chicago 62, and Denver 84. New York shows 82, Los Angeles 74, and San Francisco 65. Seattle sits at 62, while here in small town Texas, it is 88. Our next look at U.S. weather will be at the bottom of the next hour.
0: Welcome back to the Aria Pops Concert. I'm Wendy Barnett here with you playing the most popular works by the most famous composers of all time. We'll start with a longer selection to begin this half hour with a work that's a little over 9 minutes long from Richard Wagner's Siegfried. We'll hear Forest Murmurs. Wagner wrote both the music and the libretti for his mature operas and developed the four-work cycle, The Ring. The third drama in The Ring cycle was Siegfried, and it was composed over an extended period between 1856 and 1871. We're about to hear Forest Murmurs, which comes from Act Two, as Siegfried rests near the dragon Fafnir's cave and listens to the forest. Here's Leopold Stokowski conducting the London Symphony Orchestra with Forest Murmurs from Siegfried by Richard Wagner.
4: Aria, popular classical music, making the world a better place, one song at a time.

Forest Murmurs from Siegfried by Richard Wagner here on the Aria Pops Concert. Thank you so much for joining me today. We continue until 7 o'clock U.S. Central Time, playing the most popular works by the most famous composers of all time. I'm Wendy Barnett, and I'm so glad you took some time out of your day to enjoy some beautiful music. Let's now hear music from Dmitri Shostakovich. From his Suite for Jazz Orchestra No. 2, we'll hear the movement No. 6, the Waltz, with Maris Janssens conducting the Philadelphia Orchestra. And we'll start with the fourth movement from Beethoven's Archduke Piano Trio. We'll hear Albert Sammons on violin, William Squire on cello, and William Murdoch at the piano.

That was waltz number 2 from Dmitri Shostakovich's Suite for Jazz Orchestra number 2. The 6th movement is what we heard, and before that, the 4th movement to Beethoven's Archduke Trio. Coming up later on the Aria Pops concert, music from the Planet Suite. We'll also hear selections from the Waltz King, Beethoven, and much, much more. Right now, from George Frideric Handel's Water Music Suite number 3, we'll hear the 4th movement, the Minuet, with George Richter conducting the Royal Danish Symphony Orchestra.

0: Welcome to the encore repeat of Wendy's show, the Aria Classical Pops Concert. Her show is presented every day from 4 until 7 a.m. US Central Time, and then repeated from 4 until 7 p.m.
1: This is the Aria Pops Concert. I'm Wendy Barnett, here with you playing the most popular works by the most famous composers of all time. Thank you so much for joining me during the 5 o'clock hour, U.S. Central Time. Coming up, music from Aaron Copland, selections from Holberg's time, also music from Beethoven, Bizet, and much more. I'll be right back after world news and weather.
2: Here are world news headlines. A dramatic rescue operation is underway in the Indian Ocean after a tourist submarine went missing near the wreck of the Titanic. The vessel, operated by OceanGate Expeditions, lost contact with its surface support ship earlier today. 5 individuals are believed to be on board, including a British billionaire adventurer. Search and rescue teams, involving aircraft and ships from multiple nations, are scouring a vast area for any sign of the submersible. The clock is ticking as the craft has a limited oxygen supply, expected to last less than 4 days. Rescuers in Venezuela are pulling survivors from the rubble with their bare hands after 2 powerful earthquakes killed at least 920 people. International teams are on the ground searching for victims, with 1 video showing children being rescued from a collapsed building. A man named Hector Bello wrote on social media that his wife gave her own life to save their daughter during the quakes. The twin tremors struck near the coastal city of La Guaira, causing widespread destruction.
3: London is 79, Paris is 83, Berlin is 79, Rome is 80, Beijing is 75, Singapore is 84, Tokyo is 71, Sydney is 51.
4: We'll update world news and temperatures at the top of every hour.
1: Welcome back. Thank you for joining me. We always like to begin our show with a longer selection. We'll begin this hour with a work that's closer to 12 and a half minutes from Giacomo Rossini. We'll hear the William Tell Overture. Now, it premiered at the Paris Opera in 1829, and it was Rossini's final opera. The overture consists of 4 connected sections: a dawn-like introduction for cellos, a storm, an alpine pastoral episode, and the concluding gallop. Here's Eric Kunzel conducting the Cincinnati Pops Orchestra.
5: Aria, the world's best classical music, now being broadcast to the world.

The William Tell Overture by Giacomo Rossini here on the Aria Pops Concert. Coming up, we'll hear music from Bach's Concerto. We'll hear a selection from Beethoven's Ninth and much more as we continue until 7 o'clock U.S. Central Time. Now from Edvard Grieg's From Holberg's Time, let's hear the third movement from the Holberg Suite with the Budapest Strings performing. And we'll begin with music from Aaron Copland. He composed the ballet Rodeo in 1942 for choreographer Agnes DeMille. The concert suite for dance episodes from Rodeo preserves Buckaroo Holiday, Chorale Nocturne, Saturday Night Waltz, and Hoedown. Hoedown uses traditional fiddle tunes, particularly with Bonaparte's Retreat and MacLeod's Reel. Now, the movement became the ballet's most widely recognized excerpt. Here's the Hoedown Movement No. 4 from Rodeo by Aaron Copland. And we'll hear Michael Tilson Thomas conducting the San Francisco Symphony Orchestra.

Griegs from Holberg's Time, and before that, the fourth movement, Hoedown from Rodeo by Aaron Copland. Coming up in about 11 minutes or so, we'll have a check of news and weather as the Aria Pops concert continues here on Aria Radio. But first, the third movement to Bach's Concerto for Two Harpsichords. We'll hear Charles Spinks and Lionel Salter performing with the London Baroque Orchestra under the direction of Carl Haas. And we'll begin this set of music with one of my favorite works, Mars, the Bringer of War, the first movement to the Planet Suite by Gustav Holst. He completed this in 1914, and it's one of my favorite works because it's really energizing, kind of gets you in the mood to be productive, get the work done, and march forward with it. Here's Sir Adrian Bolt conducting the BBC Symphony Orchestra with Mars, the Bringer of War.

0: That was the third movement to Bach's Concerto for Two Harpsichords. Before that, we heard Mars, the Bringer of War, the first movement to the Planets by Gustav Holst. After a short break, we'll hear music from Beethoven, Bizet, Tchaikovsky, and so much more. Do stay with me. I'll be right back after this check of U.S. news, sports, business, and weather.
1: Here's a U.S. news update, together with sports and business news. The United States military has conducted strikes on Iranian targets following an attack on a cargo ship. United States Central Command stated it hit missile and drone storage facilities and coastal radar positions. The action was taken after a Singapore-flagged vessel was struck crossing the Strait of Hormuz on Thursday. President Donald Trump has accused Iran of a ceasefire breach, which prompted the pause of a large-scale evacuation. The strikes come amid ongoing tensions in the region. A new species of dinosaur, a plant-eating creature roughly the size of a sheep, has been identified from a fossilized skeleton discovered on the Isle of Wight. Scientists have named the dinosaur Vectodromius insularis. The discovery provides fresh insight into the evolution of these small, fast-running herbivores during the early Cretaceous period. Investors are moving out of big technology stocks due to concerns about the economy. A market strategist warns that the artificial intelligence spending boom is nearing a tipping point as the tech sell-off deepens. Wall Street's tech sell-off is accelerating as investors trade artificial intelligence winners for industrial stocks. Chip equipment makers saw gains after strong results from Micron Technology. Keep listening for a world news bulletin at the top of each hour.
2: Here is a look at current temperatures across the country. Boston is at 78, Chicago 62, Denver 86. New York reports 81, Los Angeles 75, San Francisco 65. Seattle is 62, and here in small town Texas, it is 87. Our next look at U.S. weather will be at the bottom of the next hour.
0: Welcome back to the Aria Pops Concert. I'm Wendy Barnett, here with you playing the most popular works by the most famous composers of all time. And we'll begin this half hour with a 12-minute work from Beethoven's Ninth Symphony. He completed it while he was profoundly deaf, and it was composed around 1822 to 1824. And it is his final completed symphony. Here's the second movement with the Philharmonia Orchestra under the direction of Wilhelm Furtwängler.
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The second movement to Beethoven's Ninth Symphony here on the Aria Pops Concert. Thank you so much for joining me. Coming up later in the program, music from Felix Mendelssohn, Jean Sibelius, Rachmaninoff, and much more as we continue until 7 o'clock U.S. Central Time. Now from Georges Bizet, we'll hear variations on a theme from his Carmen, arranged by Vladimir Horowitz, performed by Arkady Volodos on the piano. We'll start with Perpetual Motion by Johann Strauss II, with Wilhelm Mengelberg conducting the Concertgebouw Orchestra.

0: Welcome to the encore repeat of Wendy's show, the Aria Classical Pops Concert. Her show is presented every day from 4 until 7 a.m. U.S. Central Time, and then repeated from 4 until 7 p.m.
1: Thank you for joining me for the Aria Pops Concert. I'm Wendy Barnett, here with you playing the most popular works by the most famous composers of all time. Coming up after a short break, music from Rachmaninoff's Piano Concerto No. 2. I'll be right back after this check of world news and weather.
2: Here are world news headlines. A dramatic rescue operation is underway in the Indian Ocean after a tourist submarine went missing near the wreck of the Titanic. The vessel, operated by OceanGate Expeditions, lost contact with its surface support ship earlier today. Five individuals are believed to be on board, including a British billionaire adventurer. Search and rescue teams, involving aircraft and ships from multiple nations, are scouring a vast area for any sign of the submersible. The clock is ticking as the craft has a limited oxygen supply, expected to last less than 4 days. A series of powerful earthquakes in Venezuela has killed at least 920 people, with hundreds more still feared trapped under rubble. International rescue teams have begun arriving to assist in the search for survivors. In one tragic story, a mother lost her life saving her daughter during the quakes. A relative shared on social media that she gave her own life for their child. The devastation is severe, particularly in the coastal state of La Guaira, where rescuers continue working to find survivors amidst the collapsed buildings.
3: A look at international temperatures in London 77, Paris 80, Berlin 76, Rome 79. In Asia, Beijing 76, Singapore 83, Tokyo 72. In Sydney, 53.
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1: Welcome back to the Aria Pops Concert. We'll begin this half hour with an 11-minute work by Sergei Rachmaninoff with his Piano Concerto No. 2. He completed this in 1901, and we'll hear the finale, which recalls themes from the earlier movements and introduces the melody that provides the concerto's concluding climax. This work is important as a return for Rachmaninoff after his hostile reception of his first symphony, and he became internationally known as a concerto composer. Here's Pierre Monta conducting the Boston Symphony Orchestra with pianist Gary Graffman.
5: Aria, popular classical music, making the world a better place, one song at a time.

was the third movement to Sergei Rachmaninoff's Piano Concerto No. 2 here on the Aria Pops Concert. Coming up, music from Bernstein's Candide. We'll hear a selection from George Butterworth and much more. Right now, Jean Sibelius's Corellia Suite. We'll hear the first movement with Eugene Ormandy leading the Philadelphia Orchestra. And we'll start with incidental music to A Midsummer Night's Dream by Felix Mendelssohn. He had first started writing these works when he was a teenager, and then he wrote the concert overture in 1826. Here's the Nocturne, which he wrote and composed around 1842. He had taken several years between completing the entire work. Here is Fritz Reiner conducting the Robin Hood Dell Orchestra of Philadelphia.

That was the first movement to the Corelia Suite by Jean Sibelius. Before that, the Nocturne, the fourth movement to A Midsummer Night's Dream, incidental music by Felix Mendelssohn. Coming up in about 10 minutes, we'll have a check of news and weather. But first, we'll start this set of music with Antonín Dvořák's Slavonic Dance No. 2, with Antal Dorati conducting the Royal Philharmonic Orchestra. And then we'll move into a work by Leonard Bernstein, the Overture to Candide. Based on Voltaire's satire, it opened on Broadway in 1956. And even though the original Broadway production was unsuccessful, it underwent extensive later revision, and this overture became a concert standard. We'll hear James Judd leading the Florida Philharmonic Orchestra.

0: The Overture to Candide by Leonard Bernstein. Before that, we heard Slavonic Dance No. 2 by Antonin Dvorak. Coming up after a short break, music from Beethoven's Piano Concerto No. 4. I'll be right back after this check of U.S. news, sports, business, and weather.
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2: Here's a U.S. news update, together with sports and business news. A mistrial has been declared in the case against a man accused of deliberately starting a wildfire in California in 2025. The blaze claimed the lives of 12 people and destroyed more than 6,000 buildings. The suspect, Jonathan Rinderknecht, was facing charges related to the fire. The judge's decision to declare a mistrial was announced on Friday, June 26, 2026. A new species of dinosaur, a plant-eating creature roughly the size of a sheep, has been identified from a fossilized skeleton discovered on the Isle of Wight. Scientists have named the dinosaur Vectodromius insularis. The discovery provides fresh insight into the evolution of these small, fast-running herbivores during the early Cretaceous period. Investors are moving out of big technology stocks due to concerns about the economy. A market strategist warns that the artificial intelligence spending boom is nearing a tipping point as the tech sell-off deepens. Wall Street's tech sell-off is accelerating as investors trade artificial intelligence winners for industrial stocks. Chip equipment makers saw gains after strong results from Micron Technology. Keep listening for a world news bulletin at the top of each hour.
3: A look at temperatures across the country. Boston is 77, Chicago at 62, Denver 86, New York 81, Los Angeles 73, San Francisco 65, Seattle 63. And here in small town Texas, it is 86. Our next look at U.S. weather will be at the bottom of the next hour.
0: Welcome back to the Aria Pops Concert. I'm Wendy Barnett, here with you playing the most popular works by the most famous composers of all time. And I'll be here with you until the top of the hour when David Rowell joins us with his Daily Delights. Let's start this half hour with a 10-minute work from Beethoven's Piano Concerto No. 4. Beethoven gave the fourth concerto's public premiere himself during a famous 1808 concert that also introduced his fifth and sixth symphonies. Here's the third movement to his Piano Concerto No. 4, with Clifford Curzon at the piano performing with the Vienna Philharmonic under the direction of Hans Knappertsbusch.
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That was the third movement of Beethoven's Piano Concerto No. 4 here on the Aria Pops Concert. Thank you for joining me today. I'm Wendy Barnett here with you each day, starting at the 4 o'clock hour, U.S. Central Time. Do stay with us. Coming up in about 12 minutes, David joins us with his Daily Delights, with music from Haydn, Aram Khachaturian, and much, much more. You don't want to miss it. I'll leave you today with Nessun Dorma from Turandot by Giacomo Puccini, with John Baylis performing at the piano. And then we'll start this set of music with The Banks of Green Willow by George Butterworth and Sir Neville Mariner conducting the Academy of St. Martin in the Fields. Thank you again for joining me today for the Aria Pops Concert.

0: Welcome to the encore repeat of David's Daily Delights show. His show runs from 7 till 12 every morning, U.S. Central Time, and then repeats from 7 till 12 every evening.
1: David Rowell here. Welcome to the start of the first hour of my TGIF show, Friday. Yes. World news and weather. And then we open, as we always do, with an overture.
2: Here are world news headlines. A 7.4 magnitude earthquake struck Japan's Ishikawa Prefecture on Saturday, leaving at least one person dead and triggering tsunami warnings along the country's western coast. The quake, which hit at approximately 4:10 p.m. local time, caused significant damage to buildings and infrastructure in Wajima City, where a fire broke out following the tremors. Authorities have urged residents to evacuate to higher ground as waves of up to 1 meter were recorded. Emergency services are assessing the full extent of the destruction as aftershocks continue to rattle the region. A series of powerful earthquakes in Venezuela has killed at least 920 people, with hundreds more still feared trapped under rubble. International rescue teams have begun arriving to assist in the search for survivors. In one tragic story, a mother lost her life saving her daughter during the quakes. A relative shared on social media that she gave her own life for their child. The devastation is severe, particularly in the coastal state of La Guaira, where rescuers continue working to find survivors amidst the collapsed buildings.
3: International temperatures are as follows. London is 74, Paris 79, Berlin 76, and Rome 82. In Asia, Beijing is 81, Singapore 85, and Tokyo 72. Sydney in Australia is 54.
4: We'll update world news and temperatures at the top of every hour.
1: Our opening overture. It's actually the first time we've ever played this piece of music on ARIA. It's music by Felix Mendelssohn, a concert overture called Trumpet. One of his later works. We're hearing a 1985 performance with the London Symphony Orchestra conducted by Claudio Abbado. And by some incredible coincidence, on this day in 1933, Claudio Abbado was born. He was born in Milan. And that means, yes, he was an Italian conductor, one of the leading conductors of his generation. He served as, oh my, a long list. Music director of the La Scala in Milan, principal conductor of the Berlin Philharmonic, principal conductor of the London Symphony Orchestra, principal guest conductor of the Chicago Symphony Orchestra,